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Yeah, I guess it was. There weren't so many cell phones around. I guess it wasn't everybody's business breaking up in the 90s. Sam Hunt, Georgia Country Sunday Night. My name is Tug. Chris Stapleton's All-American Roadshow, biggest show as far as attendance. To hit Atlanta this year, Chris, Lainey Wilson, and Ashley McBride. If you want to be there, your winning texting keyword is American. 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And when you do win, you'll qualify for an overnight stay at the Reverb Hard Rock Hotel. Right across the street from Mercedes-Benz Stadium. Going to be easy to get back after you've had a few. Brantley Gilbert continues us on Georgia Country Sunday Night out of Jefferson, Georgia. Good damn.

No way anybody could recapture what they did for a decade in country music, but they're sure going to try next summer with new music and a new tour. I just saw on their website. 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If you know, you know. But let's go. It's going to be great to see them back on the road again. Luke Morgan now on Georgia Country Sunday night. Man, I used to be.

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been about 2 weeks ago that they sold out Fenway Park opening up for Tim McGraw. There ain't no country people in Boston that I can tell, but they love country music. They sold out. Zach Brown sells out. Kenny Chesney sells out. Luke Combs sells out. You get the drift. Everybody sells out at Fenway. They love country music, and I appreciate that about them. Now, a local guy named Mike Kennebrew on Georgia Country Sunday night. It's Tug playing Something Bad. Wow.

Gavin Adcox from Watkinsville. He's got a new record coming out in October called Day I Hang It Up. I love Gavin's music. From Watkinsville, Georgia, man, he's a guy that rubs some people the wrong way. His outlaw, if I've ever seen it. Most we've got these days, anyway. Need To is the song on Georgia Country Sunday Night. What do you think about him? You can find me at Tug Cowart. Let me know.

I grew up on George Jones music, so I think this is extra cool. Rocco Gorlick's 16 years old. He's from Johns Creek, and he did a cover of George Jones and Tammy Wynette's song, Gotta Hold On. He did it with a young lady named Carlisle Wright, and it's really, really good. It was so good that Georgette Jones, George's son, the possum's son, even shared it. You can find it on social media. It sounds real good. I think you'll like it. His song is called Terminal.

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Karen Fairchild of Little Big Town singing with Luke Bryan. Home Alone tonight, they're singing. Little Big Town's got a new song called Closing Time that they're doing with Kelsea Ballerini. Can't wait to feature that here on Georgia Country Sunday night. Coming up about 6 after, I'll give you a winning text and keyword to win free tickets to see Chris Stapleton, Lainey Wilson, and Ashley McBride in the All-American Road Show here on 101.5. 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

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When you win these, you qualify for an overnight stay at the Reverb Hard Rock Hotel. Luke is going to be doing a show down there Friday from 3 until 6. It's going to be huge, so send road to 470-474-1015. 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

I was reading an article from a pastor at my church. We go to Perimeter in Johns Creek, and it talked about people being rebellious, which I agree with, but they said the ultimate rebellion is being a faithful follower of Jesus. And it got me to thinking. I was like, oh my gosh, that's exactly right, because it's actually hard. Just being rebellious, not all that hard at all. Jacob Bryant's really focused on his faith, and he loves this country. 13 Stripes is the song on Georgia Country Sunday night.

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Country music and Christian faith go together hand in hand. Drew Parker is a guy that is really open about his faith. I love that about him. Tug on 101.5. We play all Georgia artists all evening long, like Drew Parker from Covington that you know and love from, you know, just hit records that he's had to a new guy. He's from Noonan. He was part of Operation Iraqi Freedom. His song is Better Be Tough. And in this life, Lord, you better.

That's an all-star cast right there. Worst country song of all time, Brantley Gilbert, Toby Keith, and Hardy. So from those three, Tremarty Raven of Shenandoah, Jason Aldean, and Luke Bryan. 3-3, the worst country song of all time. Not really. I think it's good. I think it's fun and funny. To one of the greatest country songs of all time, especially if you grew up in the South or you moved here and you love it like I do. Sunday in the South on Georgia Country Sunday night. I'm Tug on 101.5.

It just seems like people are lining up to be fans of country music again with Florida Georgia Line getting back together. Gary LaVox, president of Big Loud up in Nashville, Clay Honeycutt, a guy that I used to work for back before he moved off to Nashville and got into the record promotion end of broadcast and artists. Just a great dude, and I think people are excited, genuinely excited about those boys getting back together. They were one of a kind, and they changed country music. For the better, I believe. Peyton Porter, she is out of Cumming, Georgia. She's trying to make a big dent in it, too. Queen of Appalachia is her song on Georgia Country, Sunday night on 101.5. I'm Tug.

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I talked about this earlier, and that song's such a great discussion to launch it back. Be a Light, Thomas Rhett, featuring Keith Urban, Georgia Country Sunday Night, of course, Thomas from Valdosta. I said to be rebellious is actually to be a follower of Jesus, because it's easy to be rebellious and go drink, raise Cain, all that sort of stuff. Luke Morgan, who's originally from Huntsville, lives in Atlanta these days, playing Georgia Country between Atlanta and Nashville. He says, I walk on faith. If you read the Bible, it's full of risk takers. Moses, Paul, and of course Jesus, they were all risk takers. Looking at it from the outside in. Gosh, so good, encouraging. Shotgun is the song from Luke Morgan on 101.5.

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0: 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This and next hour will be the last two chances to win Chris Stapleton's All-American Roadshow tickets. Stapleton, Laney Wilson, and Ashley McBride down at Mercedes-Benz Stadium. 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So text me now, 470-474-1015. 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Easton Chambers is from Dalton, holding on to use his song.
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0: Luke is not going to be touring on Friday nights in the fall. Why? Because his son is a major college football quarterback prospect, and including at the University of Georgia. Luke said that Kirby Smart is talking with him and his family to have Luke's son come play for him. 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And I'm glad that Luke is going to be taking in all the high school football games. 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

0: Al Dean, Tonight Looks Good on You. I'm Tug, playing all Georgia artists all evening long. Britt Nixon, Four Roses. I follow him on Twitter and Instagram. He is a great follow. Britt Nix, N-I-X, underscore music is where you find him. He did a great cover of George Strait's The Chair, and it's just as country as it can be. His song with Four Roses is called Quiet Around Here.
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I'm happy for him, man. 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My name is Doug, playing David Long out of Covington. Country music is the heart.

from a crazy outlaw from Rome to up in the northeast Georgia mountains, Chase Baker on Georgia Country Sunday Night Better Than You, to a guy that really puts his faith in the Lord. And this song is an example of that. Jacob Bryant, Georgia Country Sunday Night, Lost to Be Found.

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DH just did the Ice Bucket Challenge because he is suffering from ALS. And that's what the Ice Bucket Challenge was years ago, and he just did it again. It was great to see him. 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It's Luke Bryan from Leesburg. Coming up, about 11:06, winning texting keyword for free, Chris Stapleton tickets, All-American Roadshow down at Mercedes-Benz Stadium, last chance to win.

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I love that kid. He's on the news. Made it to the 11 o'clock news, the newest music out of Nashville. Flip on the TV, man, the news is bad. If you flip on 101.5 around this time, the news is good. And I've got your final chance, the last chance you can win. Take another truly the last time. I told you we're almost going to midnight, and we're almost there. Last chance to win Chris Stapleton All-American Roadshow tickets Friday down at Mercedes-Benz Stadium with Lainey Wilson and Ashley McBride. Luke's going to be broadcasting his show from 3 until 7, and he'll do it at the Reverb Hard Rock Hotel. When you win these tickets, you'll also qualify for an overnight stay there. That way you can stumble out of Mercedes-Benz and right to the hotel and either have a more, you know, even more of a good time or just go straight to bed, however you want to do it. Shows your winning texting keyword, send show to 470-474-1015 for a chance to win. The news continues with Ashley Brooks, Baby Blues. Baby.

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That's the way I grew up saying howdy, because of watching Hee-Haw back in the day. Cole Goodwin, he's from Pooler. It's cooler in Pooler, Georgia. So not only is he on the news, the 11 o'clock news, newest music out of Nashville, he's also a Georgia boy, which I love. But howdy is a good play on words. Not howdy like, hey, how y'all doing? Like, howdy do that? Howdy hook up with her? Goodness gracious. Sweet song from Cole Swindell. He just says he wishes his daddy could have been able to meet his daughter. The news. Playing Girl Dad.

There you go. As drunk as they can am. That's the way drunk people sound a lot of time. Riley Green. 11 o'clock news, all the news, music out of Nashville. Flip on the TV, get bad news. Flip on the radio, get good news. Text me if you like this song from Ian Munsick called Love is Blind at 470-474-1015. I'd love to know your opinion.

That rebel mentality that I was telling you about earlier, living for the Lord, that's the rebelliousness, because it's hard. Being rebellious, just the way the world looks at it, it's super easy. On the news, Chris Stapleton now. I didn't come here to leave on 101.5.

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1: Flatland Calvary, Never Coming Back. Do you like it? 470-474-1015. This summer, well, I say this summer's wrapping up. Next summer, going to be huge with Florida Georgia Line. But until then, you got new music from Tyler Hubbard by himself. On the 11 o'clock news, the song is called Land. My name is Tug. Land.

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Good morning, good evening, whatever time of day it is for you. Always happy that you are here. My name is Justin. This is the Overnight Ride. Inside baseball, I complain. I say we should play this. I sneak it into conversations. And then my boss says, let's play it. That's now. It's Corey Kent and Empty Words.

0: Why McDonald's got to do me like that? Do all of us like that? I'm Justin. It's the Overnight Ride. If you've been to McDonald's, you know the loyalty app gives you a whole bunch of deals. It's very good. You can get a Whopper for like $0. A writer received a 515-page file packed with details and predictions about his habits from the McDonald's app. They told him what he ordered, where he ordered, when he ordered, how many times he opened the app. How many times he scanned the Monopoly game, which is fun. But it also predicts how many times you're going to go to McDonald's over 6 weeks. His prediction was 2.16. I am scared to look at my app because I feel like it's going to say 9+. Like, I don't look at my Uber rating often because I'm scared that it's going to go down. It's pretty good, but I'm scared it's going to go down. I don't want any of these files. I don't want to look in my McDonald's app to see that I am above average on visits.
1: 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The Overnight Ride will be right back.
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15: 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Dopamine itself isn't really the villain. It's the chemical of reward and motivation. 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I'm Dr. Sanjay Gupta, helping you live a better life.
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0: Jordan Davis releasing a brand new song this past Friday. Looks like album number 4. Well on the way. It's JD, Luke Bryan, Bite Her on the Overnight Ride.
1: A few days before he turned 80, he was sitting out back in a rocker. He said, "What you been up to lately?"

My name is Justin. It is the Overnight Ride. Luke Combs last week announced a brand new tour by revealing some trading cards. Here's the problem. I don't think the trading cards are available. But now that we've seen Luke in these cities on these trading cards, I think we should be able to buy them. Maybe a poster? Kind of like.

To all my friends in Utah that are listening right now, my name's Justin, and this is The Overnight Ride. Go over to Ian Munsick's Instagram page, because in a couple of weeks, he's playing Bayou to promote his album, The Mountain Goat. And they're taking over Park City, the whole town. That's what he's claiming. I want you to be there. Let me know how it goes. Ian Munsick of Love is Blind. Utah.

0: Zach's Hop South of Sanity on the overnight ride. Two brand new songs from him out on the 21st. Won't be seeing him play steel guitar anytime soon. Attempted to the other day in a very cool way with a whiskey bottle. Now, I've seen people play steel guitar with all sorts of glass, including beer bottles, and it sounds cool. He tried to do it with like a 3/4 full bottle of whiskey. Just didn't go the way I think he intended it to. Sounded very out of tune. But he rips on guitar. So I think there's a trade-off there. Anyway, two new songs from Zach on the way on the 21st.
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album for Kenny Chesney. It's out September 25th. He will be on the show before the album, and I'm hoping, I'm praying, there's a tour announcement. We need it. We deserve a summer of Kenny. That's not 96 degrees. Maybe like in the mid-80s when we're outdoors watching Kenny.

Cole Swindell's frame of mind has changed a little bit, putting out new music, testing new music, says doesn't really care, hates it or love it. All that matters is looking into his baby girl's eyes. That song does just this. It's Girl Dad on the Overnight Ride.

0: I'm trying to find a lesson in this, but I don't know if there is one. My name's Justin. It's the Overnight Ride. My buddy is a power lifter. My other buddy's a bodybuilder. So I get these news stories all the time because they're talking to me about it. But this guy, Pete, competed in a bodybuilding contest. He drank heavily. He took steroids. He didn't even work out. And you know what happened? He came in last. I don't know. Is there a lesson there? Is this just a bizarre experiment? The lesson is if you do nothing, you're going to finish last. But I feel like he may have had like a pretty good time finishing last.
1: 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You're on the Overnight Ride. 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

Megan Maroney Medicine on the Overnight Ride, our social media person here, made me lip sync to her songs. I think I did pretty good. I don't know when it's going to get posted, but you can find it on Justin Off Air. She's the better performer than I am, is what I'm saying.

0: that Luke Combs is going back out on tour this spring. He did announce, after announcing the tour dates, the 360 stage is back. It means a lot of fireworks and a lot of walking around, too. How many steps does he do every show?
1: Oh,

needs your advice, head over to his Instagram page. If you have some, he is getting married in 2 months to his fiance, Chloe. He needs marriage advice. How to keep her happy. How to keep it going. What to do. Good luck to Shane. It's Long Live Country on the Overnight Ride.

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When Morgan Wallen isn't on tour, it is a slow news day. Just trying to talk about him. But this recirculating right now. Kanan Smith, Hardy, Morgan Wallen, Dan and Shay, and Florida Georgia Line all were on tour together in 2019. It's crazy from then to now. Here's Ben by now on the Overnight Ride.

0: My name's Justin. It's the Overnight Ride. Catch me on Instagram all the time. Justin Off Air. Luke Combs. And Better Together.
1: 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Coke cans and BB guns, barbed wire and old fence posts.

Love My Feet Day. I'm Justin. It's the Overnight Ride. I don't know if I love my feet. I have feet. I'm grateful for my feet. The guy who I saw a couple weeks ago scraping the bottom of his feet on the curb here in Nashville, he probably loves his feet a lot now because they're smoother. And his residue is still on that curb, let me tell you.

0: season is here. My name's Justin. This is the Overnight Ride. By now, the kids may be back in. And they may not have done summer reading. No, I don't know how summer reading works now. It's probably on a tablet. They send you the book digitally. But back in the day, it was hard books. Soft cover books, actually. You go get them. You read them over the summer. They're required. Most people didn't read them. I just remember, before the first day of school, to skate by. I'm not saying you should do this. Well, no kids are up right now. I can say this. You would take the books and you would just throw them against the concrete. Scrape up the spine a little bit. Bend a couple pages. Just to look like the book was really worn in. And you read it. And then you'd go online and find the Cliff Notes. Beat the books up for good grades.
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2: 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Thank you for being part of our family. The Overnight Ride will be right back.
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housekeeping on the show for the next couple weeks. We got Carly Pierce, we got Kane Brown, we have Kenny Chesney. My name's Justin. It's George Burge and with Brian. Ride, ride, ride.

disagreement with Vincent Mason. He said that a good lawn chair is key. Can't have a bad one. If you're going to have a night, you're out drinking with the buddies, got a bonfire going on, last thing you want to be is uncomfortable. They have reclining ones at Costco, just a heads up. It's Vincent Mason. Damned if I do. Sun.

I don't know if he used them, but the Ingenuity display, 10 out of 10. John Party in Canada a couple weeks ago at a festival. They had homemade bathrooms, a piece of plywood. They had a toilet paper dispenser, so I feel like that makes it a little more better than just going in the woods, right?

0: 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The Overnight Ride. 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We'll be right back.
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is live now, MacArthurLegacy.com. You want to check it out. There's some merch. There's some other things over there. Started by Hardy, inspired by this song to help farmers all across America. Hardy, Eric Church, Morgan Wallen, Tim McGraw. It's MacArthur on the Overnight Ride.

8 months of fighting for this song. Jelly Roll was going to do it. Drew Baldridge was going to do it. Dylan Scott fought for it, recorded it. Luke Bryan listened to it, started crying. That's how you know you got one. Got a good one. It's Dylan Scott, Dear Big City, on the Overnight Ride.

for dropping by the show on Friday. My name's Justin. This is The Overnight Ride. Do have a video up with her over on Instagram, Justin Off Air, if you want to see her this or that. I did ask her room temp or cold water, and she thought that was the weirdest question ever. On a

0: Why smell bad when you can smell good? My name's Justin. This is The Overnight Ride. If you've been listening to the show, you know that I do enjoy colognes and candles. I go to a store, I have to sniff everything. Now that summer's wrapping up, experts are saying the smell of the summer is cola. Soda-inspired perfumes and colognes are taking off. They also say tomato, banana, milk, and salt are right behind. What are we doing? Are we smelling like a garbage disposal? This is great, though, for people like you and I who do enjoy a fine and crispy DC Diet Coke every once in a while. Because if you spill it on yourself, you can just say it's a designer cologne or perfume.
1: 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We'll be right back.
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Welcome to the Overnight Ride, live from Nashville to hometowns across the USA.

can confirm that some HEBs, if you're in the land of HEB, have the L.L. Langley beer prominently displayed. I still haven't checked Total Wine here. I will. It's Loving Life again on the Overnight Ride.

album stages. Not far off. And I believe Lauren Elena did a photo shoot and a recreation of her childhood bedroom. Excited to see that and listen to the album too. Lauren Elena, Chase Matthew. It's All My Exes.

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0: Tucker Wetmore, Why Not Missing You on the Overnight Ride. This past week, celebrated a number one hit with a party here in Nashville for his song Brunette. Him and his niece played piano together in celebration. And in preparation for tonight's show, I went on his Instagram to find our Tucker Wetmore social media comment of the night. Didn't find a specific one, but there is an overall theme now. It's a lot of people begging for him to come back to their city after he just played there. And shocking amount of marriage proposals to Tucker Wetmore.
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Little anniversary for Ashley McBride. She found a cat 1 year ago, and that cat is still in her life, and we need to add it to our list of good country cat and dog names. August Moon Critter. 10 out of 10. Ashley McBride, What If We Don't on the Overnight Ride.

I love excellent merch. Like this Friday, I'm going to see Megan Maroney. If they have the pink dolphin, I'm going to buy it. If I go see Jason Aldean anytime soon, I am buying the official Jason red fuzzy dice for my rearview mirror. New now from Jason Aldean anytime soon on the Overnight Ride.

The latest rumor with Taylor Swift. I'm Justin, it's the Overnight Ride. We'll be on the 20th anniversary of her album debut. She'll just re-record it and drop it again. Not Taylor's version, just re-record it.

0: baby.
1: My name's Justin. This is The Overnight Ride. Who's this?
2: Jeff the Joke Guy.
1: Jeff the Joke Guy calling from Dallas, Texas. We'll make you laugh, make you groan, make you think, give you life advice. What's going on?
2: I wonder if I've ever eaten an egg from a chicken that I also laid. The day when I can yell, "Where's my phone?" and it yells back, "Down here in the couch," then it really will be a smartphone. The weather is so weird. It went from 70 to 30 today like it saw a state trooper. This is Jeff the Joke Guy signing off.
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My name's Justin. It is the Overnight Ride, as always. Justin Off Air on Instagram. 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Jacob Hackworth. And what took you so long?

The talent has been passed down. When Cole was a young kid in Georgia, would go around and watch his mom sing at local venues and bars. And he caught the bug. Cole Goodwin, howdy on the Overnight Ride.

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I can do it, but it feels like everybody can do the Robert De Niro face. You kind of scrunch it up, bob your head around, look confused. Kind of my everyday expression.

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1: Cody Johnson, horseback on the overnight ride. Cody Johnson teaming up with Dan and Shay on a brand new song on their new album, Young. Here's Say So on the overnight ride.

The song is called Mess. It's smooth and sultry. Jordan Davis dropped it this past Friday. Wonder if that'll be the vibe of the brand new album. Not announced yet, but we know it's on the way. It's Next Thing You Know on the Overnight Ride. I swear

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1: I had a very old school day yesterday. We watched Price is Right in its entirety, real time on TV, commercials and all. My wife and I, while we had lunch yesterday, real time. Not even time shifted, not on the app, nothing. So for the first time in a long time, I got to see all the commercials during the day. I forgot how funny daytime TV commercials are.
2: Oh, yeah.
1: They're so
2: unhinged.
1: Oh, I know, absolutely. My favorite are the, if you had any one of 1,000 different medical ailments or surgery went wrong, you may be entitled to compensation.
2: Yeah.
1: 2 seconds later, if you or a loved one, whatever that might be, you may be entitled to compensation.
2: And then throw in an infomercial real fast for the most ridiculous product that you'll never need, but they swear it's going to change your life.
3: Exactly.
1: Sometimes they do, but mostly they don't. So I thought this might be fun this morning. You may be entitled to compensation, but not for anything, not from an accident or anything awful or a medical mistake. No, just from being inconvenienced. Or just having a bad time with something. For instance, it's 90% sure I might in 2 weeks have to go up for the weekend to Maryland. I wasn't planning a visit up there, but I have to go up because my mom needs a new phone and I can't just send her a phone and have her handle it and go to the cell phone place and have it activated. It's going to be a whole thing.
3: Bring her here. Never mind.
1: I'm going to go to Maryland and see her and leave when I want to.
2: He's not going to charge you. Dallas, how dare you suggest that?
1: Because I can be up there for 26 hours and have a good time and come back. Whereas my mom, I don't want to be down there for any less than 5 days. It's not worth it. I would be entitled to compensation.
2: It would force him to clean his house.
3: Exactly.
2: He ain't going to do that.
1: So no. I was thinking, you know, so by me going up there, I feel like I should be entitled to compensation. If she visited here, I should be entitled to a hotel stay.
3: Exactly. Well, you know, actually, Lauren, almost called you Aaron. Actually, Lauren.
2: That would have been weird.
3: She would stay with me.
2: Yeah.
1: Got it.
3: She would go over and just see them.
1: Got it. Okay, we'd be the timeshare.
2: Think if you asked Cheryl to feed your donkeys in the morning, your donkeys and your horses, instead of Tim,
1: That was a slip.
3: Did you even know his name?
2: Well, you just said it off air there when we were talking.
1: Yeah, anyway.
3: Anyway,
2: do you think she would feed the donkeys and everything? Do you think she would do it instead of Scott?
3: I don't know that she could do that.
2: Oh, my gosh.
3: Probably. It's okay, Lauren. I don't care.
1: Real quick. Let me go. I'm pulling the camera footage from Dallas's house. Let's hear what Scott did moments ago. There he is. Wow.
3: Scott's not like that.
2: Okay, where are we going with this?
3: We were talking about Cheryl feeding the donkeys. No, yeah, no, not happening. No, that would not happen.
1: So, Lauren, was there something in your life you were inconvenienced in a way where you almost felt like you belonged in one of those commercials? I feel like I should be entitled to compensation.
2: Just driving people down to trips and to places where they didn't even bother to pitch in for gas money or anything like that. Throw me at least a 10. You see the price of gas now?
3: Wait a second. When is the last time that happened to you?
2: It was probably a while ago. It's been probably been like actually a year or two since that happened. But still. But
3: somebody rode with you or you and Clay?
2: Yeah, somebody rode with us. Send us some gas money.
1: And you're filling up and nothing. Not an offer from them.
2: No,
1: hey, let me
2: nothing.
1: Get this or I'll fill up the car. Nothing.
2: Yeah, you know, when you're in the car with
3: that's
2: people
3: tacky.
2: And you feel like you almost need to you can't be yourself in the car. Like you can't listen to what you want to listen to. You're like, so what does everybody want to hear?
1: It's like having a house guest.
2: Yes. Yeah. Like you want to put on like your podcast that you like, but like they probably don't like it. So it's like, all right, like, well, what do you guys want to hear? You know, you just feel like,
3: When I was growing up, it was my car, my rules.
2: Yeah.
1: I get it. Dallas, and while nothing bothers you, was there something that annoyed you where you almost feel like you deserved compensation?
3: I can't think of anything.
1: No, yeah, you weren't put out.
3: I just don't get annoyed very easy.
1: Got it.
3: I don't know. Scott says I have the patience of, like...
1: Who's Scott?
3: What?
1: he's got a message. First one here in the conversation. I'm entitled to compensation. After a 7-year relationship, he's on Facebook dating. To make friends, he said, while still living in the house after only 3 weeks after said breakup.
2: Ooh.
1: Okay, yeah, you deserve some compensation.
2: Yeah. Like, I know people who have gone on dates, and if the date didn't go bad, but there's just going to be no second date. And then so the guy was like, I feel like, you know, I bought her dinner, I bought her a drink, and... there's no second date that's going to happen because of her. Like, she doesn't want the second date. I feel like I should send her a Venmo request and be like, okay, well, can you at least send me 50 for that dinner and drink since you kind of just used me for a meal?
1: So
3: that's interesting that I don't know a guy like that. I've never been in any kind of situation like that. Is it because, do you think it's just because they went to dinner and it didn't work out? Or do you think it's because they went to dinner and nothing happened between them? You know what I'm saying? Like, they didn't roll in the hay and...
2: Well, he wanted to. He asked her out on a second date, and then she was like, hey, I just, you know, I'm not really feeling anything between us. You're a great guy, but I don't think there's a connection between us, so thanks.
3: I don't think you can go back after it's over and done with and say, hey, by the way, since it didn't work out, you owe me half.
2: Yeah.
3: That's pretty tacky.
1: Years ago, I applied for a job, and this guy had me write multiple reports over. It took a lot of work, and I feel like I literally did a bunch of research for him. I got ghosted by this person for this job, and I felt like I deserved some compensation because I probably was his research for the quarter in this thing.
3: Oh, yeah. I remember you telling me that story. That was super tacky
1: and
3: of him.
1: I see this guy from time to time, and like nothing happened. Hey, man, good to see you. You owe me money.
3: Somebody said, if you ever dated or married a woman from Louisiana, you may be entitled to compensation.
1: Keep this going. 470-474-1015. What annoying or weird thing happened where you feel like, you know what? I am entitled compensation.

0: Angus Kincaid, and it's Dallas, and it's... You may be entitled to compensation. Two different calls on hold, and these texts are outstanding. People feel like they should be paid for all these awful things happening to them right now. Perry, welcome.
1: Hi.
0: You may be entitled to compensation. What's going on?
1: So I actually felt entitled, and I took it. So it's a very... I can't believe I'm telling you guys this story, but...
0: Can you tell us the story?
1: I'm so embarrassed, but because I'm not this kind of person. But anyway, I was working for a guy a long time ago, and I was doing a really good job. And this was like from home before COVID, so it was like a different scenario. But he was always really like just kind of rude and obnoxious and condescending. And I just didn't feel like his attitude was very fair to me. So I felt like I deserved a little compensation for tolerating him. So I had a timesheet. So I gave myself a compensation by charging him an annoyance fee.
2: How much did you charge him?
0: How much, and did he notice?
1: He never noticed.
0: How much did you make off this person, Perry?
1: No, not very much.
0: Okay, but still.
1: Because that's the wrong thing to do. But, I mean, it's not fair to be treated so badly when you do a really good job.
2: Yeah,
3: that is very true.
0: So you add a little something
1: and
0: there.
1: Actually, all right, wait, Kincaid, yes. There's one second part. So I had enough of it after a while, and I tried to quit, and he wouldn't let me quit. And he's like, why are you quitting? I'm like, because you're being a jerk. And then he's like, all right, I promise I won't be a jerk anymore. I didn't realize you felt that way. And then I stopped charging him.
0: Oh, because he changed. All right, that's good. Okay, so it all worked out. Perry,
3: so
0: you're amazing.
3: Good ending to the story. Yeah.
0: Thank you. You definitely were entitled to compensation. Thank you, Perry. Richard, you may be entitled to compensation, but why?
4: Yes, and this is going about 40 years back, but I'm still pissed off.
0: Wow, 40 years ago.
3: Wow.
4: Yeah, and I'm owed about $50 million. So there's a famous doctor named Dr. Dean.
0: Okay, you know, I can't say names, buddy. I'm sorry. I can't say names. I worry about that. I dropped him.
3: Oh.
0: Yeah, I'm not calling people out.
3: Oh, no. We can't say names.
0: I can't say names.
3: Yeah, no.
0: I don't want to hear about Dr. Doolittle. Sorry.
3: We don't want to get in trouble for slander.
0: No.
3: Now, let me tell you, we got some great messages.
0: Please.
3: Great messages. I'm entitled to compensation for whoever said having adult children is easier. Not. That is a lie. When your father-in-law moves in temporarily and it's been 7 years.
0: Every day my husband shoves his phone in my face and wants to know if what he's seeing is real or a scam. I am entitled to compensation.
3: Oh, Lord, my wife is in menopause. Don't worry about compensation. Just send help.
0: I trained all four of my supervisors, then was asked to train all of the supervisors in the district for a certain big box hardware store. I was a regular sales associate for 18 years now. I drive trucks and make double what I made there. I'm entitled compensation.
3: There you go. I'm entitled to compensation after a 7-year relationship. Oh, you read that one already.
0: That's okay. Yeah. I'm entitled for compensation for wasting 5 years of my life in college with a person that I thought I would have a future with.
3: Oh,
0: that's sad.
3: This is the one I was looking at.
0: Yeah.
3: I deserve competition since I dated a guy for 2 years who used me for money because he wouldn't work when it was the slow season. He was a contractor. He made more money than I did, also because he cheated on me with his brother's girlfriend, and she stole a lot of my stuff along with his daughter. Oh, my Lord.
2: Yeah, you deserve compensation, girl.
3: Yeah.
0: If you are a male that has to work in an office with all women, you may be entitled to compensation, someone said.
2: No, you get in on all the good, juicy gossip and girl things.
3: What are you talking about? The men here gossip worse than the women.
0: Yeah, I know, right?
2: You're right.
0: I know.
3: That's funny.
0: This is wild. Thank you for all the messages. Yeah.
3: Who was the guy we had to hang up on? What was his name?
0: That was Richard.
3: Richard, yeah. Can you call us back? Because I want to hear the story off the air.
2: Okay. Yeah, just don't name
0: Please,
2: the doctor.
0: We can't do that because we don't know what the situation is.
2: Just say a doctor and then go on.
0: Yeah. A medical professional.
3: Yeah, well, we won't put him on the air. I just want to hear it for myself.
0: See, I just want you to know. What you hear on the radio, Dallas is so nosy, she wants to do a whole show with Richard off the air. That's what's happening here. We get back. I read these at first, and I immediately stopped reading. I said, Dallas has to finish this, because as I'm reading these are insults where people have no idea that you're insulting them. Like one of the smart
3: like
0: insults. Sort of like bless your hearts. But as I was reading them, in my mind, your voice was inside my head.
3: Richard just texted.
0: Yeah, okay.
3: He said, sorry for mentioning the doctor's name.
0: Right.
3: You were right to cut me off. In the early days of the .com era, I worked with a team to develop a concept called Health Central, and it got ripped off.
0: Oh, no.
2: Wow. Yeah, you deserve that money.
0: Sorry, buddy.
3: Oh, that's awful.
0: Allegedly, apparently.
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0: New Country 101.5. Good morning. Before we get to the official show open, we've got some traffic info we got to pass along. Remember that 285 construction that was supposed to be done this morning? You know, because it was
1: shut
0: down.
1: They were supposed to be done at 5, I think, 5 a.m. And start moving the barrels and all that kind of stuff.
0: Yeah, well, guess what?
1: It's not. Mm-mm.
0: No.
1: It's still happening.
0: Till at least 7 o'clock this morning, south of I-20. So.
2: Surprise, surprise.
0: Traffic already stacked up approaching. Surprise. 285. No,
1: yes.
0: You got to take 20 and go around.
1: So if that is your route, then maybe you can work from the house today.
0: No, please. No, we can't lose any listeners. No, just sit in the traffic and enjoy the show. Please, please for us. All right. Anyway, be aware of that this morning. We'll keep you updated with traffic throughout the show. Here's the official show up.
3: Ladies and gentlemen, in just a few moments, we start our daily broadcast. Kincaid in Dallas. Mornings.
0: Caraco for life. Put that on my left butt cheek.
4: Meanwhile, back at the Hall of Justice.
5: Just tell me what you want. I'm mostly fine with pretty much anything. You just tell me.
6: Kincaid in Dallas.
7: Yeah, how you doing?
4: I'll ride it, but there's no marriage.
0: Okay. I don't know what you're talking about.
1: I don't either.
0: I don't know. All I know is good morning and welcome. It's the 17th of August. It's a Monday morning. Thank you for being here. I hope you had a glorious weekend. I'm going to be honest with you. Whole lot of nothing at my house, and I loved every second of it.
1: Well, it wasn't a whole lot of nothing at my house. It was my brother finishing up my kitchen, and it's done. Oh, I feel like I have a new kitchen.
5: Oh, do you have before and after pictures we could share?
1: I got before and after pictures of the cabinets, and then I've got a new rug coming today and new curtains, a new piece of art for the wall. I'm so excited.
0: Yeah. Cool. That was the first question Laura and I asked you. I hope you have pictures.
5: Yeah, we're going to share these.
1: Yes. I have before and after.
5: It's like HGTV over at Dallas's.
1: I just had ugly white cabinets, and now it's called Simply Sage. Oh, they're so pretty.
0: I love how your brother did this work for you, which is amazing. And then the minute he was done, he's like, all right, well, I think you should be on your way back home.
5: No. Well, this was fun, wasn't it?
1: All right,
5: see you later.
1: You're not like that, not me.
0: Yeah, you're right. Are you done?
1: We went out to dinner Friday night at one of our favorite Italian places, and then they left Saturday, so it was great. It was so much fun.
0: I have a question, Doss, about your favorite Italian place. Are you shy and embarrassed with how much bread you asked to be brought over, or are you like, YOLO, I'm here, bring me the loaf?
1: No, because listen, when I go, I just like the rolls and some marinara sauce to dip them in.
5: Oh, yeah.
1: These are the best rolls you've ever eaten in your life.
0: It's funny. And I know that like anybody can go and get olive oil and a little bit of sprinkled parm cheese and dip it. But it's not. I've tried that at home. It's not the same.
5: For some reason, it's better there.
1: You're not using the right stuff to dip it in.
0: Probably not.
1: I'll bring you the stuff and it'll be just like it is.
5: Bring
1: at the
5: me
1: restaurant.
5: Some too, please.
0: Please bring us the stuff.
1: I'll bring some stuff. Right. I'll bring in some sourdough and some olive oil. And this dipping seasoning that I have, and you'll be like, oh my gosh, I feel like I'm in Italy.
0: Italy.
5: At least you didn't say Italian.
0: Where in Alabama do I find Italy?
1: Italy.
0: Oh my gosh. All right. Good morning. Lauren, you had a weekend?
5: Yes, I saw Spider-Man Friday night. It was great. And then I went to Chattanooga for a friend's engagement party, which was nice. And then we spent the night there, woke up Sunday morning, and went to this old school timey diner right there in downtown Chattanooga.
0: Nice.
5: I love a good old school downtown, like just one of those diners where they got a little bit of everything on the menu.
1: Well, that's what New Jersey's known for.
5: Yeah. Yes. And I was so excited sitting there, and there's so much I wanted to order.
1: Every time I see a tag and it says New Jersey, the Garden State, I'm like, why are they not the Diner State?
5: It should be. That's what we're known for.
0: No one's thinking about, the vegetables in Jersey are fantastic, said no one. No one ever thought about that.
5: When I say, New Jersey's the Garden State, they go, there's gardens in New Jersey, there's woods and trees and everything. Yeah, guys, there's a lot there.
0: It honestly should be New Jersey. Hold your nose and enjoy the food.
5: No, it should be New Jersey, the Diner State. The food is amazing here.
0: That too.
5: But other than that, just chill weekend. Got back early and did a whole bunch of nothing.
0: Because, you're out all weekend, so that makes a whole lot of sense. So I'm glad you had a good weekend. I'm excited for this morning's show. I'm excited to see the pictures of Dallas's kitchen. I am excited to talk to Dallas about what her expectations are. We're planning my child's birthday party at the trampoline place, and I need to know what your expectations are for what sort of activities and how long you would like your jump time to be there, because I don't want to short you on your jump time.
1: Oh, yeah, because I love to jump.
0: Yeah, is an hour enough? Is it not enough? Should we do 90 minutes? I feel like 90 minutes might be too long with the party. I don't know. I got to talk to you. You have to help me plan my kid's party today.
1: Yeah, I think Oh, I think 90 minutes is really good. And I can't wait to tell, I want to tell y'all in this, in the dish, why an octopus made me cry over the weekend.
0: Yeah.
5: Please. And I can't wait to hear this.
0: I said, was it the video, the same video I saw where it got stuck on the guy's face?
1: No, it wasn't about the guy. No. Oh, man, it looked like it was just about to suck his face off. That thing is, that was horrible. Mm-mm. I was like, what in the world? I didn't read the whole article, so I don't really know how it got up there. But I just imagined him catching it. And it's slinging back in the boat and, like, slapping on his face. Not fun.
0: Save that? No, it's not fun. Dallas, your dish this morning?
1: We got a couple things to talk about. I'm going to tell you about the octopus. And and if you see what I saw, it will make you cry, too. And also, we have longhorn steers. We have donkeys. We have horses and dogs. It's going to be a very unusual wedding on the farm. I'll tell you who said that. And a very sad death out of Hollywood this weekend.

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0: Reba McEntire says her wedding to her fiance Rex Lynn will not be just one day. It's going to be 3 or 4 days long. Okay. She said, well, see, not only do we have grand dogs, we have longhorn steers, we have donkeys, we have horses and dogs, so it's going to be a very unusual wedding on the farm.
4: And petting zoo.
0: Yes. Mm-hmm. I love that.
5: I wonder if she's going to get married at her old house, which is where I got married, because that's our wedding venue.
0: I don't know. Good
4: that's
0: question.
4: Funny.
5: She knows a good wedding venue.
0: Her old that's house. True. Hayden Panettiere died yesterday. Y'all, this is so sad. She was only 36 years old. No word yet on the cause of death. Now, she started out acting as a child.
5: Yeah.
0: I mean, she was a child actor. She was very, very good. The one thing that I remember her from was Nashville. She was so stinking good as Juliet Barnes. Oh, my gosh. She was so good in that. TMZ says that she traveled from L.A. to somewhere in the South on Saturday. Mm. Apparently, police had responded to an incident involving her. And they're actively investigating her death. Friends said that she had been complaining of back pain over the past year.
5: Oh, no.
4: Yeah. I'm sure there's going to be speculation.
0: Yeah. So one family said, quote, "It is with profound sadness that we share the tragic passing of our beloved Hayden." Just so sad, so young. She leaves behind an 11-year-old daughter.
5: So sad.
0: Very. Harrison Ford is going to play Indiana Jones one more time. Sort of. He's going to be the actual model for Indy in Disney World's upcoming attraction, Indiana Jones and the Myth of the Jade Serpent.
4: So he's just going to do that for the ride?
0: That's what I guess.
4: That is? Okay.
0: Yeah. Yeah. Just for the ride.
4: Get off my ride.
0: Okay. Here's a crazy story that I've never heard. Cindy Crawford had an exorcism performed on her daughter, Kaya.
4: Huh?
0: When she was a kid.
5: What?
0: Kaya says that she was told

0: She was possessed as a child.
1: By who?
0: She said, quote, do you know they did an exorcism? They played a, what is that thing in Australia they play? It's a didgeridoo. Okay. They played one of those all over her. She said that actually did happen. I've never talked about it. She also added that she's felt haunted her entire life. She said, quote, I do feel as though I attract beings from another dimension in a very casual and chill way. Cindy even gave Kaya holy water to bring to the set of American Horror Story double feature back in 21 so she wouldn't get possessed. Is that just not crazy?
1: What?
2: So they thought she was being possessed and not throwing just like a toddler tantrum?
0: Right, I guess.
2: Wow.
1: I want to believe that Cindy Crawford's mole made that decision and that while Cindy was sleeping.
0: Maybe so. And over the weekend, I saw a movie, and I will tell you, you got to see this movie. Holy cow. It came out in May on Netflix. It's about an octopus, and I cried like a baby. It's called Remarkably Bright Creatures, and it's Sally Field, and she and this octopus become friends. The story, it's based on a book.
2: Yes.
0: Oh, my gosh.
2: So my book
0: what
2: club
0: a great movie.
2: Suggested that book, and I remember thinking, this is so stupid. A woman talking to an octopus? I'm not going to read this, but I've heard amazing things.
0: So my brother said, oh, we've got to watch this new movie with Sally Field. And I said, what is it about? And he said, I don't know, she makes friends with an octopus. And I said to myself, well, how stupid. And then we watched it, and I was boo-hooing by the end, because there is a story there. It is, oh my gosh.
1: So we should order DoorDash and...
0: Yes.
1: And chomp on some calamari.
0: No.
2: Cade.
0: No, let's don't do that. Let's don't do that.
1: Is it like when my kids watch Peppa Pig and we're eating and bacon, bacon and I'm like, the irony. Aaron's like, stop it. Don't say anything.
0: Yeah.
1: Don't say anything.
0: Just don't say anything. It's a really, really good movie. I'm Dallas and that's the dish.
1: You're Dallas. When we get back, I need your help. I need to know what is acceptable for adults invited to children's parties. We're working on Xander's party that's coming up in a few weeks and I need to make sure that you're accommodated because I'm worried. I'm not worried about if the kids have fun. I'm worried about if you'll have a good time. That is my biggest concern. Will Dallas have fun? I want to run
0: I
1: by.
0: I love trampolines.
1: Save that. I want to run by what I had in mind for you next.
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1: That's where Never Give Up comes from. 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I wasn't Dwayne. 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
2: Important things to mention this morning. If you take 285, you know that was under construction, that you could be on the entire weekend. Surprise, surprise. It's not ready yet until at least 7 something, maybe even 8 this morning. So you got to take I-20 as a detour. I'm sorry. I'm just letting you know before you get anywhere close to it, because traffic's already stacked
3: up. Or just stay home. Maybe you can work from home today.
2: We need you to keep listening. Just please sit, if anything, sit in your car. I mean, optimally, if you could just sit in your car and consume the entire show this morning. And, you know, if you listen to Dallas, you already have your pee towel. Maybe you pack the breakfast, you're fine.
3: Yeah, you need some water. Hope you get some water.
2: Hydrate. You have a full tank of gas. Just live with us in your car this morning.
3: Yeah.
2: And we're happy to have you. Thank you for listening. That is the first thing. Second thing. New Country 101.5 secret sound amount is huge. What are we? Do you know what the dollar amount is? It's a whole lot.
3: Should be 2205.
4: Yes.
2: 2205. $2,205.
4: Crazy.
2: It's a crazy amount of money. That you could honestly, with that amount of money, you could stay home for a couple days.
3: Yeah, you could.
2: Stay home for the whole week. So that's coming up at 8:05 this morning on 101.5. My kid's birthday is this Saturday. He's going to be 9, my oldest. I can't fathom that. I can't.
3: So crazy.
2: The passage of time makes me sad as a parent. I'm sorry. All weekend, excuse me, getting choked up. All weekend, I kept seeing the videos of people dropping their kids off of college. And, you know, I was happy to see that all the dorm rooms looked pretty meek. They didn't look like they were designer dorms like you've been talking about.
4: Oh, yeah.
2: But that was making me super sad. And we're planning his 9th birthday party. It's not going to happen this weekend, but it's going to happen in a few weeks at the trampoline place. And I said, you know, how many friends do you think you're going to want? And he said, oh, I don't know, probably 8 or 9. And I said, okay. I said, you know, my friends from work. And he went, your friends from work what? I said,
4: oh, no.
2: My friends from work might want to go. Lauren, you don't have to go. You don't believe. I'm not gonna even ask you to go unless you want to.
3: You got a lot going on.
2: I figured you got a lot.
4: I'd love to go. If I'm around and available, I'd love to come jump a little bit.
2: All right, I'll leave you a spot. But I couldn't do this without this one. I'm putting it Dallas.
3: Yes. I love to jump on a trampoline. So I definitely want to be there.
2: Wouldn't it be funny if Dallas ignored the signs? And like, there's certain, you can't jump, you can't do like a flip backwards and stuff.
3: What?
2: It would be, Dallas,
3: flip.
2: It would be so good for the show if you as an adult got kicked out for doing inappropriate flips.
3: It would be.
2: Could you do that? Could you get kicked out?
3: I gotta tell you, sometimes jumping on trampolines is inappropriate for me anyways. I have to make sure I got a really tight one on that day.
2: I didn't know what the logistics were for, you know. What sort of...
4: We should have a good sports bra on that day.
2: I mean, how many bungee cables do we crisscross? I was going to ask you how that worked.
3: Yeah, it's a tight sports bra. That's how it works.
2: Xander, it was the best birthday ever. I'd never seen that before.
4: All his friends are going to be like, you make sure to invite that lady back next time.
3: Do you rent the place or do y'all just go?
2: I don't have that kind of money. Who do you think I am? No, they have party rooms. So how it works is you get one of the 18 party rooms they have.
3: Oh, and the party rooms have trampolines.
2: No.
3: Oh.
2: You're making this place so much cooler than it is.
3: Jump with everybody else?
2: Yeah, you're jumping with the public, Dallas.
3: Okay.
2: You're out there with the public.
3: Okay.
2: It'll be, you know, on the weekend, so there'll be a lot of other people.
3: Mm-hmm.
2: When's the last time you had strep throat? Because there's a chance you might get that.
3: Yeah.
2: And you're going to jump in with all the other kids. And then you go back to the party room. And I think this particular place, it's weird, has a rule that, like, it's you got to spend a half hour in the party room or something. I don't know how they enforce that. Then you can go back out. So I'm thinking we do an hour total of jumping, preferably before the food, because I don't think you want to jump after the food, because blah. I could be wrong, but kids, you know, eating a whole bunch of pizza, then getting back out there and jump.
3: No, I would definitely jump before, and then everybody have pizza and cake, and then go home.
4: Yeah, I agree with that.
2: Got it. Okay.
3: 2 hours max.
4: Work up an appetite.
3: Yeah.
2: And I also was thinking about you. There's no one enforcing flasks, so you could easily bring in, you know.
3: Oh.
2: Yeah. I was thinking about that for you.
3: Okay.
2: You could bring in flasks.
3: Oh, this sounds like so much fun.
2: Yes. She's more excited than my kid.
3: I love this.
2: Yes.
3: I love it.
2: And Miles is very excited to jump with you because I said,
3: we're jumping together.
2: Yeah, he said, will Mother Dallas be there? And I said, yes, Mother Dallas will be there. He doesn't call you Mother Dallas.
3: I love those children.
2: I know you do.
3: Like, I broke the news to Miss Jan over the weekend.
2: Wait until you hear this.
3: So for the past 2 years, Kincaid and the family have done Thanksgiving with us.
4: Yeah.
3: And it has been, my gosh, you talk about a great time. I think the first time they got there at 3 o'clock and didn't leave till like 9:30.
4: Wow.
2: And the second time we didn't leave till almost midnight.
3: Last year, they got there at 2 and didn't leave till almost midnight. We had the most fun.
2: The best Thanksgivings of my whole life.
3: Oh my gosh. So much fun. Who is going to smoke you a leg?
2: Save that, please.
3: Oh, my Lord. Is Meredith going to smoke you a leg? Oh,
2: ew.
4: His family does not do that for him.
2: No.
3: Anyways, I broke the news to Miss Jan, and I said, I got some bad news about Thanksgiving. She said, what? I said, Kincaid and the family are going to Maryland. What?
2: I'm sorry.
3: Why can't they all just come here?
2: I know. This is the best part.
3: I know.
2: This is the best part of this. My mom guilted me a couple. Dallas's house is nice, but I really think that you should be with the family in Maryland this year. And then she goes, I don't know how many Thanksgivings I'm going to have left. Oh. I'm like, too many, Mom.
3: Oh,
2: the don't guilt say trip. That. Don't, anybody in our family who ever said that had at least 20 more Thanksgivings left in them.
3: Miss Jan then also said, well, maybe his mom can just come visit when it's not a holiday.
2: That would be lovely would to have that. Her stay with you. That would be would amazing to have her stay. So,
3: anyways, we were just very sad about Thanksgiving.
2: I know. I'm sad, too. The best part, you know, I was looking at travel and stuff. Guess when we'd be headed home from Maryland. There's nothing better than traveling on Thanksgiving, says AAA. On my birthday.
3: Yay!
4: Happy birthday to you.
2: Oh, I know, right? Well, it will be because I'm going home. So that'll
3: I
2: be a
3: great
2: present.
3: I think that's the main reason your mom wants you to come home.
4: Yeah.
3: I mean, it is a big one for you this year. So
2: yeah, I'm gonna be 30.
3: Yeah.
2: So it's going to be crazy.
4: Birthday twinsies, though. You and me both 30.
2: Oh, I know. Did you know that we were the same age? I have no idea. Okay, we need a player this morning. By the way,
3: we have a player.
2: We don't need a player. We have players locked in this morning.
3: We have Stephanie, Reed, and Rhett.
2: Perfect. Just give them the shirt right now and split it in threes. Because I've had such an extremely just stupid morning this morning. I literally thought that I had an appointment that was at 10 this morning, but it's at 11. I'm telling Dallas I got to leave the show right away, but I don't.
3: I don't know.
2: I need to be hit over the head with something. I need to do a hard. I need a hard reset.
4: You do.
2: Okay, please, Dallas, control up, delete me.
3: I will do it right now.
2: We'll be right back with Are You Smarter? Play along.
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0: Good morning, and thanks for listening to New Country 101.5, working Katie in Dallas. Heads up, the 285 construction that was supposed to be completed this morning, you know, now, since we've done it actually 6 a.m., is not completed yet, and it's still shut down until at least after 7:30 or so. Stay here for more information, but definitely use I-20 as an alternate. Dallas thinks you should go home. I'm against that. Please just stay in your car and keep listening as long
1: as
0: you can.
1: Well, I say if you haven't left the house. Just stay at home.
0: We're telling people to turn around. Just give up.
1: That's what I think.
0: Just give up. So, yeah, the 285.
1: No, I'm not saying, don't turn around. That's a lot of trouble.
0: I got to go and look. Do we know how many more weekends of this?
1: I'm looking at the story right now.
0: Are we doing it again this weekend? I hope not. Please not again this weekend.
2: I thought it was just done this weekend.
0: I don't know. It's never done. You know where you live now? This isn't, almost said this isn't Jersey. This isn't Jersey where it's done in 4 years.
1: Yeah. But if you are out there southbound, you have to take I-20 east to the downtown connector, then Langford Parkway back to 285. Northbound would divert onto Langford Parkway to the downtown connector, then I-20 west back to 285.
0: My head hurts.
1: Shoo!
0: Just stay in the car till you see people moving. That's what I would do right now. We have a very special game this morning, cuz.
3: Are you smarter than Kincaid?
0: We're playing with another family this morning. This is Stephanie and her sons, Rhett and Reed. Good morning, everybody.
4: Good morning.
0: Good morning. And how are you? We feeling good? We had a good weekend?
4: We're great. We're nervous.
0: Oh, you're going to be okay.
1: Don't be nervous.
0: No. Y'all listen to this every morning?
4: We sure do. And what we don't hear in the car, we listen to on the podcast.
0: Oh, the podcast love replay. That. I appreciate you. All right. So you know how it works. Then there are 5 questions. You have 6 seconds to answer each one of them. I'm going to leave the room and hold my ears in the hallway so I don't get tipped off or currently being heard in the hallway, which makes me nervous. And so, I'm going to...
1: Well, you're so good at not listening. It'll be all right.
2: Yeah.
0: who are you? Okay, hang on.
1: Get out of here.
0: Laura's assuming the controls. Yes. Oh, come on, George. You're still wearing pants.
1: You haven't watched the George yet? What did y'all do over the weekend? Apparently not. All right, here we go. Question number 1. Over the weekend, Spider-Man passed the $2 billion mark. Spider-Man's parents were killed in a plane crash, and he was raised by his aunt and uncle. What were their names?
4: Aunt May and I don't know the uncles. All right, we don't know the uncle.
1: Well, I'm going to give you credit because if you can give me one, if Kincaid can give me one of those, that'll be huge. So we're going to give you that one. All right, question number 2. What's the only U.S. state flag to feature a foreign flag?
4: New Mexico? Hawaii? No, we got to pick one.
1: Okay. Give me one.
4: New Mexico.
1: Okay. All right. Question number 3. Ella Langley underwent multiple intense surgeries in her mid-20s. What body part did she have surgeries on?
4: Oh, my gosh. I don't know.
1: Well, just guess a body part.
4: Her spine.
1: Okay. Question number 4. When Uber first started, what was it called?
4: Dallas, these are hard.
1: Sorry.
4: I don't know.
1: All right. Question number 5. What river flows through the Grand Canyon?
4: Oh, it's the Colorado River.
1: All right. Okay, let's get Kincaid back in here. You guys are great. All right, Kay, question number 1.
0: Yes.
1: Over the weekend, Spider-Man passed the $2 billion mark. Spider-Man's parents were killed in a plane crash, and he was raised by his aunt and uncle. Mm-hmm. Can you tell me their names, either one of them?
0: Bertha and Kit.
2: Not even close, but I like the creativity.
1: Yeah. Not even close. Aunt May and Uncle Ben.
0: Oh, I remember Uncle Ben.
1: Yes.
0: And then he ran that rice empire.
1: Okay. Yes. Whatever. I don't think it's the same guy, but all right.
2: That's where Spider-Man got his money from.
0: Yeah, we all know.
1: The boys got that one right. Question number 2. What's the only U.S. state flag to feature a foreign flag?
0: Oh, you asked me this question, and I didn't know earlier, and I still don't know. Rhode Island?
1: No. Okay. And I hate it because I don't know which one of you said Hawaii, but you were correct. But they went with...
4: I should have listened to
0: Rick. Oh, no.
1: They said New Mexico, but it's Hawaii.
0: And it's the Caraco flag?
1: No. Oh. No, they have the British. Okay. Question 3. Ella Langley underwent multiple intense surgeries in her mid-20s. What body part did she have surgeries on?
0: Her uvula?
1: No. Oh. No. Her eyes.
0: Oh, that's you. Yes. I did know that on your dish.
1: You did know that, but you didn't say it. Question number four. When Uber first started, what was it called?
0: Eat it.
1: No, it was called Uber Cab.
0: Oh, wow.
1: Uber Cab.
0: Oh, I thought you meant Uber Eats. That's where my mind is this morning.
1: And question number five. What river flows through the Grand Canyon?
0: The Colorado River.
1: That is correct, but I have to tell you, Stephanie, Reed, and Rhett got two. Wow. You only got one.
0: Cut the t-shirt into three.
1: So you guys are smarter.
0: Congratulations. I'm very proud of all of you. Hang on. You should be very proud. Hang on. We'll grab all your info. You are smarter. I knew it. The fact that I even got one right is amazing.
1: Well,
0: that's all.
1: If you had missed that one, I would be like, what? Mm-hmm. You used to live there.
0: I know.
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0: Country 101.5. Make sure you're here at 8:05 this morning for your guess. It could be your opportunity at $2,205.
1: That's right.
0: At 8:05 this morning. I look at Dallas and I make eye contact because I'm in disbelief over that dollar amount. It sounds extravagant.
2: Crazy amount of money.
1: Oh, no. I was so anxious on Friday to see if Lucas got a winner.
2: Same.
1: Yeah. It's like, woo, no winner.
0: You got to understand.
2: It's our turn on Monday morning.
0: It's the battle of the bookends. There's mornings and afternoons. We want you to be
1: the winner.
0: Our winner. That's what we want. 8:05 this morning. Who and what are they doing for all that money on 101.5? Kincaid and Dallas up next. We got, but wait, there's more. Guess what happens to you when you dress as the Grim Reaper and you stand on a hospital roof?
1: Well, probably not good things.
2: Oh, they don't invite you in?
0: No, there's no costume contest happening at the hospital. I'll tell you what I know here in a second, Dallas.
1: Okay. Something was found over the weekend. And what was found, if this thing existed, so could a dragon.
0: Spoiler, it was not found at my house.
1: Lauren,
2: imagine having so much money that you can create your own TV show just to cast yourself as a star and hold kissing auditions.
1: Okay.
0: Oh, I can't wait to hear more about this.
2: About what one woman did.

0: Yeah, Morgan's singing about parking lots. Speaking of that, 285, that construction, not finished on the weekend yet. So avoid it. You're going to have to take I-20 as an alternate this morning. It should be done by 8, emphasis on should. It's a little delayed this morning.
1: Looking at it right now on the TV, it's not looking too good.
0: On the TV, yeah. It's. I don't like how the road is currently small. Is it like smoldering? What is that?
1: I don't know what's going on.
0: Oh, weird. Okay.
1: I don't like the looks of it.
0: No.
2: I'm so upset at this moment.
1: What?
2: I've got honey on my hands, and I had a wet one, and it's not getting it off, and I don't understand what's going on.
1: It's not wet enough?
2: It's just not taking the honey off.

0: cloak. He appeared to be holding a scythe. What is that thing?
1: Oh, a scythe. That's
0: is that what it is?
1: Called.
0: Okay.
1: Yes.
0: All right.
1: Scythe.
0: He was holding some kind of long blade. It's unclear whether it is. They say it's unclear whether it was an actual scythe or sickle. Either way, it was some sort of prop he had. Leon was later charged with causing nuisance or disturbance without reasonable excuse. Like, it's not Halloween. And also, why would you do that for Halloween at a hospital?
1: Well, why would you do that at a hospital? What a moron.
0: Because you're rude.
1: Oh, that's so rude.
0: This actually happened back in June. Well, he just pled guilty and he was handed a $300 fine.
1: Oh, we don't know why. It should have been more than that.
0: Really? More?
1: Okay.
0: What price would you put on that?
1: Here's the thing. Can you imagine if you were a family and you were coming out and someone that you love had just passed away in that hospital?
2: Yeah.
1: And that guy's on top of the... No, that's
0: not
1: traumatizing.
0: A good omen. You're
1: horrible.
0: Right. Yeah. Not a good omen.
1: Horrible. I think that he should be fined $2,500 and he has to eat raw oysters for the next 5 years.
0: Okay, I like that. I like $2,500 and he has to eat hospital food for the next 6 years.
1: Yeah. Wait a second. There's some hospitals that I love their food.
0: Oh, I know, but there's more hospitals where it's really bad. Again, we don't know why he did this. He also had some other small crimes on his police record. Like earlier in the year, he was caught stealing around $50 worth of cat food and cat litter. A couple months later, he also stole food and drinks from a convenience store. Yeah, so there's a lot of little things going on in Leon's life. Maybe this will scare him straight. I don't know.
1: Don't like him.
0: But wait, there's more Dallas.
1: All right. So this happened on a New Jersey beach.
2: Okay.
1: A Pennsylvania family found a rare fossilized megalodon tooth on a New Jersey beach. Cape Maywell Watch and Research Center said it was a once-in-a-lifetime find. The megalodon was an enormous prehistoric shark that lived in the world's oceans millions of years ago. They stumbled upon it. They were just shelling on the beach at Sea Isle City.
2: Yeah.
1: You know where that's at?
2: Yes, down the shore.
1: Yeah.
0: Is it down by Cape May? Is that where that is?
2: Yeah, okay. More for the area.
1: The Bowers family was searching for shells, and they discovered the fossilized megalodon tooth. According to the local news outlets, the family noticed something unusual during their outing. And let me tell you something. When you see a picture of this thing, you're like, what? It's huge, first of all. And it's like so thick, and I don't know. I guess maybe that's because it's fossilized. Mm-hmm. I don't know.
2: Yeah, I don't know if I would have known that was a tooth if I walked past it on the beach. I would have just thought it was like a piece of wood or some debris, something.
1: The father said that he looked down. He was astonished. He said, "I couldn't." He said he could not fit it in one hand. That's how big it is.
2: Wow.
1: Now I'm thinking about the shark that it came from. How big that thing was. I bet it ate the dragons. That's what happened to the dragons.
0: Oh, okay. I like your theory.
1: Yeah, mm-hmm. Maybe.
2: Yeah, that's definitely what happened.
1: Yeah.
2: I'm sure.
1: Okay, Lauren. Yeah.
2: Okay. Imagine having this type of money. A woman in China is making headlines because she reportedly funded an entire 50-episode drama series, gave herself the lead female role, handpicked the male lead, and then requested more than 60 kissing scenes between the two characters. Basically, that was a kiss every few minutes. She wanted to make sure they really got the scene right and just wanted to just keep kissing these men over and over again. She's a 23-year-old woman. She later said some of the scenes, the actor who was hired for the kissing scene, he's 23, and he later said that some of the scenes made him feel uncomfortable and claimed things occasionally crossed professional boundaries during filming. And he says he went along with it because he was a newcomer and she was the financial person behind the project.
1: She was paying his check.
2: Yeah, exactly. He wanted that paycheck. Well, and then to make things even stranger, when the series was released, the streaming platform reportedly cut more than 20 of those kissing scenes, saying they were just too explicit. There's too much going on.
0: There's too much here.
2: Yeah, so the edits upset the investor so much that she allegedly refused to pay the final production bill.
0: Maybe we can watch it on Showtime at like 2 in the morning.
2: Yeah, or like, I'm hoping I find it on TikTok. Like, yes. I'll go down like a TikTok rabbit hole have you ever stumbled upon where you can watch like a whole movie on TikTok?
1: Right.
2: Just little clips and bits.
0: So you're lucky. I always find part like 6 of 142, and it doesn't go in sequence. So that's what you get for not paying for the actual movie.
2: You have to go to like the actual thing, and like, I've watched a whole TV show just on Netflix, just in little, or not on Netflix, on TikTok, just in little bits of it, little pieces. So anyway, the whole thing has now just sparked a debate online about workplace boundaries and how, you know, the influence money can have in the entertainment business and all that. But imagine having that type of money where you're just like, you know what? I'm going to make my own TV show just so I can kiss a bunch of people.
1: It's crazy.
2: Could have gone to the animals, Dallas.
1: I know.

0: 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Here's a little taste. Here's my small little pink spoon, like the one at Baskin-Robbins. Here's a taste of what you're going to hear from My Little Secret.
1: I caught my sister making out with my cousin.
0: Well, then.
2: Wow. Hope he was cute.
0: Well, girl from Alabama doesn't even care that it's a blood-related situation.
2: Yeah. Well, I mean, I didn't say that I didn't care, but I'm just, if you're going to do it, you know.
3: You care more about what he looks like.
2: Yeah. Mm-hmm. Exactly. Yep. I told you I had that one cousin.
0: Oh, I know.
2: And
0: yeah,
2: I caught her with our other cousin.
0: Yep.
2: And,
0: mm-hmm. My Little Secret is next.
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1: Nothing but sunshine, and we flirt with temps of 100.
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2: My Little Secret is I caught my sister making out with my cousin at a wedding this weekend.
3: Oh.
4: How close of a cousin? Are we talking third,
2: first cousin.
4: First cousin.
3: Yeah.
4: Oh, you know, I had that cousin, Debbie.
3: Low-hanging fruit on that tree.
4: Debbie was. Ooh, Lord.
3: Yeah, Debbie hooked up with a few cousins, right?
4: Yeah, I think so.
3: Well, cousins, listen, two C words in this world, convenience and cousin. And they're not far apart. So where were you at a wedding, and how did you discover this? What brought you out to where they were? What's the story here?
2: So we were, we were dancing. It was like, great. I don't know. They finally brought out the cake and I was like, oh, my sister loves cake. And she was sitting next to me. And then all of a sudden she had been gone for like a half hour. And so I was like, oh, she's probably outside smoking a cigarette, which she doesn't smoke. But whenever she's drunk, she goes out and does it. So I go outside looking for her and she is against this car making out with some guy, and I see his shoulder in a suit, and then, they turn profile, and I realize it's my cousin, John.
3: Oh,
4: John. Oh, wow. So does your sister know that you saw her? Is that your big secret? You don't know what to do?
2: No, I didn't. I turned around, and I totally left, and they didn't see me. And so I don't know, do I confront her? Do I tell anyone? Do I, keep this forever as a secret? Because
4: I got to tell you, if they were just drunk kissing, who cares?
3: I would only care if your sister all of a sudden, I didn't want to tell you, but I met somebody and I'm so happy.
4: Yeah.
3: Now it's been, you said the wedding was last week. She hasn't, I don't know how close you are with your sister. Did she tell you about the people she's dating? I guess she was not in a relationship. I'm guessing she's single.
4: Yeah. And the cousin, John.
2: She is single and John is single, but what? No.
3: I know. What? I think you don't say anything. This is my personal belief. I think you don't say anything unless you get vibes from her. I met somebody. I'm super happy. I'm just waiting to see where it goes. Right now, it's just fun and flirty.
4: Well, that's when you stop her and you go, if it's cousin John, forget it. Wow.
2: I mean, also, isn't that illegal because of...
4: No, it's not illegal.
3: No, it's frowned upon.
4: It is. I know some people married their first cousins and it turned out okay. They have beautiful kids.
3: Oh. Listen, some people, when they get drunk, they crave cigarettes, like your sister, and your sister craves cigarettes and cousins.
4: Yeah. That sounds like a song.
3: Yeah.
4: Cigarettes and cousins.
3: Listen, we got a song to write. Thank you for your secret.
2: Yeah. Of course.
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0: New Country 101.5, 285 at Cascade Road. Looks like it's going in both directions after that delayed construction from the weekend.
1: Ooh, that's nice.
0: What's not nice, it is 77 at the moment, on the way to damn near 100 today, Dallas.
1: Phew. Well, it's August, baby.

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2: So this morning at 8.05. What is it, 2205, Dallas?
3: 2205. How many times will I have to tell you that?
2: I just don't
3: this
2: believe
3: morning?
2: It. I'm sorry. I say it and it feels wrong. There's so much money.
3: $2,205.
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2: 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If you know who and what is going on, make sure you're here this morning for that money at 8.05 and your best guess so you can win it on 101.5. Thank you for listening. It's Kincaid in Dallas. I had to ask Lauren, the producer, the question, did you have on your famous high school bra over the weekend?
4: No, I did not.
3: Well, let's go back and tell the story. So Lauren had on this bra last week, and I was like, Lauren, did you get a new bra? Because that makes your tatas look fabulous.
4: Thank you.
3: And she's like, no, I've had this thing since high school. And I said, what?
4: Yeah.
3: What?
4: My mom bought it with her Kohl's cash. It was just a bra that I had to get one time when I was in high school. And it's just come with me on my journey throughout life. And I still have it. Probably, I guess now it's been almost like 15 years later.
2: It's wild. I can't talk. I've got clothes from over 20 years ago. Clothes that like I outgrew and they're still fine. They're vintage now, but I outgrew them and now I can fit in. GLP me can fit into them again. So I have those. I also have, because I don't know why we do this in this industry that we work in. I have like jackets from other radio stations I used to work at.
3: Nope. I purge. I get rid of all that stuff. Yep. I'm not a keeper of clothes like that. I looked in my closet because I knew we were going to talk about this. I don't think there's anything in my closet that's over 2 or 3 years old.
4: I still have a shirt from middle school in my closet. And I remember I got it in middle school because it was the first time I ever got to shop at Free People.
3: Oh,
4: and Free People is expensive.
3: Yes,
4: it's an expensive store. And there was this top there that I wanted so bad. It was this flowy little baby doll type of shirt. And I finally was able to get it. My parents finally said, okay, fine, we'll buy you this shirt after months of begging for it. And to this day, I still have this shirt. And I even wear it every now and then.
3: That's awesome.
2: I had a starter jacket that I wore in high school.
3: Oh, my Lord.
2: I'm not even a baseball fan. And I definitely am not a Red Sox fan. I think my grandmother bought it for me. It's a Boston Red Sox starter jacket.
4: I'll sell that.
3: Don't ever bring that in here.
2: I'm going to wear it to work.
4: Don't you dare.
2: I'm going to wear it to work. Just to make you upset.
3: And oh, my Lord.
2: I used to wear this to school every day. Don't know why, but when I went to my reunion a bunch of years ago, they said, I didn't recognize you without your Red Sox jacket.
4: Did they think you were like a big baseball fan
2: They thought I was Mr. Baseball. Like,
3: that is
4: they start
3: hilarious.
4: Talking to you about the game and you're like, who? What are we talking about? That guy?
2: Yeah, that 18th inning was wild, man. It was crazy, but no. That's something, but I still have that in my closet from high school. There's a few things I have, just vintage stuff.
4: Yeah.
2: I always say I'm either going to sell it or get rid of it. It's the closet of best intentions.
4: One day you'll get around to it.
2: But I'm sure there are people who might have been married multiple times.
3: Mm-hmm.
2: And might have dress number one.
3: Oh, no. I don't keep anything like that.
2: Dress three.
3: No.
2: Like, it looks like Katherine Heigl's closet from that movie. Mm-mm. It literally, you've got...
3: Anything that I had, anything, like when I was bridesmaids at other, girlfriends went... All that gone. I just don't hang on to stuff like that.
4: I still have all those dresses and I tell myself I'm going to sell them. Somebody else could use this. And then I go online to list it and I see a bunch of other bridesmaids dresses up there that have been sitting up there for weeks, months. Nobody's buying them.
3: Now, we'll tell you this. If it's a cute dress, I had a couple that were really cute. I had them cut off.
4: Yeah.
3: I took them to a seamstress and had them cut off and made into a short party dress.
4: Yeah.
2: That is the biggest lie ever told to women. Oh, you can totally... It's the biggest lie ever told to women. You can totally change it into a short little fun and flirty dress to vacation. No, you're
4: hardly
2: never
4: ever
2: gonna,
4: works.
2: You're not going to do it.
3: No.
2: It's not going to happen.
3: Exactly.
2: So you this morning, if you're laughing because you are hoarding a bunch of old clothes and you have, much like me, the best of intentions, how many old pieces of clothing do you have and how many years are we talking? And what's the plan for these clothes?
3: Yeah, I know Scott has things in his closet from high school.
4: Oh, yeah. So does Clay. I know that he still has t-shirts from his very early college days that he still wears.
3: Yeah.
2: Interesting. Scott does too. Does he still have like the party shirts that the frat had printed?
4: Yes, but he only wears them just to lounge around the house or to bed. They don't leave the house.
3: Yeah.
2: Got it.
4: They don't see the day of light anymore.
2: Join us. What's in your closet? And what's the situation? What are we doing with these old clothes? And how old are they? 470-474-1015. We'll talk to you next. Brought to you by GetInTheRing.com.

0: 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Her own Lauren, the producer, has a bra that she proudly wears. It's in the bra rotation, and it is from her high school days.
1: It is.
0: And it was bought with Kohl's cash.
1: Why get rid of a good thing? That.
0: No, if it still works and it fits you and you like it.
2: If it still works, absolutely.
1: And it makes them look great, so why get rid of it?
0: They look great. Justin, good morning and welcome to the show.
1: Thank you.
0: It's Kincaid in Dallas. What is the old piece of clothing you have in your closet, and what's the plan with this thing?
3: The bowling shirt, 100% polyester bowling shirt, over 50 years old.
0: You can never get rid of this.
2: Wow.
0: What's the story? Where did you get the shirt from?
3: What was that? Sorry?
0: Where did you get the shirt from? Was this your... You don't sound... I'm sorry. I'm generalizing.
3: I got it from my dad. He used to be in a bowling league. It had the name over the left pocket. I wore it in high school because that was kind of the look. Everyone was wearing that kind of stuff in the 90s. And I still have it, and I plan on giving it to my son.
0: Beautiful. It's an heirloom. I love that you have
2: that.
0: I love love bowling shirts. It'll never go out of style for me.
2: I do have my daddy's referee shirt.
0: You know what? Have you ever thought about just wearing that, and walking onto a field of a little league game
1: and just taking over
0: to see what happens?
2: Well, those are umpires. It's different.
0: What?
1: No, I mean, umpires.
0: Listen, if I didn't notice, no one else will notice.
1: Going to a soccer game.
2: Referees wear the black and white.
0: Oh, you're right.
1: You know, go to a soccer game.
0: Even better. Wouldn't it be funny if a referee went in and called out the umpire? totally do that. Diana, let's go into your closet. What is in there that's vintage, and why do we still have it?
4: So it's not necessarily my closet, but it was from my kids. So my oldest is 20. My youngest is fixing to turn 6. And I have all their coming home outfits. But also, all of my kids have played sports, so I have, like, all their jerseys or important shirts, you know, like, this is my daughter's senior year, and I have her senior shirt, and I'm making them blankets for when they leave.
0: That's amazing.
2: That's very cool.
0: They'll never get rid of those.
2: Did you get remarried and start over, or did you just say, hey, I want to have another baby?
4: there's an 8-year gap between my two youngest. He was, what the heck happened?
2: Yeah. Okay. Yeah, because if you've got a 20-year-old and then you go, wow, here we go again.
4: Yeah, I have a 20, a 17, a 14, and a 6.
0: You know, wow. Diana, had Dallas busted in that bedroom in that referee shirt, none of this would have ever happened. Thank you for the call.
2: I had a ball on the whistle. Yeah.
0: Vicky, good morning. What are we hanging on to that's vintage in your closet?
5: I have a 1988 Rolling Stones Steel Wheels Tour T-shirt.
2: Wow.
0: Nice. Now, I can smell what you're talking about.
2: Oh, my gosh. Now. I was at that tour. I saw them in concert during that tour.
5: Yeah. And I keep thinking I'm going to get back into it, and I'm not. I'm never going to be able to wear it.
0: No, you will. Hey, never say never. Trust me on this. I had stuff that, like, my wife wanted to throw away numerous times, and one day it could happen, Vicky. Never say never. Thank you for the call.
2: Yeah.
0: Appreciate it. Let's go to the wild card here, and the wild card is... Our friend who used to be a mail carrier for a bunch of years. This is Dwayne. Dwayne?
6: Yes?
0: Dwayne, welcome. It's been a while. Dwayne, what is you? I imagine that your home, you're a man who's lived a life. I imagine that your home is much like a museum. What do you have for clothing that you, why do you still have it? What's going on?
6: Okay. I have, back in my hippie days, I made a tie-dye shirt. And my girlfriend did the embroidery on it, and it's a black shirt, long sleeve, and it's black with yellow spots on it, about 3-inch spots of yellow that was made with mustard. And
0: Dwayne, you're a Welsh
2: wait,
0: man.
2: What?
1: Mustard?
0: I never heard of using mustard to tie-dye shirts. That's wild.
6: Right. Okay. And then the black was like a shoe polish black that indigo, like that. And I've had it for almost 60 years.
0: Vintage, man. You hang on. I'm telling you, this is.
6: I still wear it. I still wear it when, like, at Halloween.
0: I was going to say.
6: Like that.
0: And hey, Dwayne.
2: When you eat a hot dog.
0: Yeah.
6: And I can still fit in it.
0: See? He's consistent. Yeah. Dwayne, I have a question. Since you were a postal carrier, do you ever mess with people and put on the old uniform and just go door to door? Oh, I got nothing. I'll see you later.
6: Actually, it's against the law to do that.
0: Oh, they don't do that. Yeah. Just wear the mustard shirt. Thanks, Dwayne.
2: Yes. They're government workers.
0: Oh, that's right.
2: You know,
0: don't do that.
2: Yeah, that's, yeah. That's probably frowned upon.
0: But the referee's okay?
2: Well, they're not government people.
0: I haven't even seen the text. What are we hanging on to?
1: We've got some really good ones.
0: Please. My dad's got old hockey jerseys. I have my, I would never get rid of my parents' uniforms if my parents were in the military. I would say this forever.
2: Oh, gosh,
1: A lot of people still have their Letterman jackets or cheerleading jackets from back in the day.
0: My husband has dress pants that are at least 27 years old, and our one-year-old now wears a bathing suit that is at least 22 years old. What?
2: How about somebody's got underwear 15 years old?
1: Oh, okay.
2: What?
1: That's one of those things that you have to rotate out.
2: Is the band or the elastic, is it not dry rotted?
0: And I've got, this is obviously, I have to know, message us back. This has got to be a man's underwear because we let them go. No woman has ever hung on to underwear that long.
1: Oh, you can't.
2: No.
0: No, I'm just saying.
2: Heavens no.
0: It's got to be some man underwear. Thank you for the messages.

0: 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There's something being engineered for Dallas and her vegan community without knowing what it is. And I hope you didn't look ahead, Dallas. I need to know next. Would Dallas eat it? I'm going to describe this item to you, and let's get your real-time reaction.
1: All right.
0: Some would think you'd be interested, but I'm thinking you may even be disgusted with this item. Next.

0: Can you give us 10 more minutes of your time? Fantastic. 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You got a shot at $2,205 in our new Country 101.5 Secret Sound at 8:05. Who is it and what are they doing? Question for Dallas, though, as I get to play my favorite thing.
1: Is it meat?
0: Is this something you would eat, Dallas? Scientists just engineered lettuce plants to produce myoglobin or globin. I like globin better.
2: I think it's globin.
0: Myoglobin, which is an iron-rich protein that helps give meat its signature color and flavor. The results from the test look promising, with lettuce producing more myoglobin than other alternatives. Researchers call the work a proof of concept and say that more studies could be done to see whether they could potentially turn lettuce into something that tastes like actual meat. They're also saying the technology could eventually lead to iron-enriched lettuce, so vegetarians and vegans might be getting some interesting amped-up lettuce. Would you eat it?
2: Probably so.
0: Interesting.
2: Because, you know, I was talking about those steaks that I fixed. It's the brand is called Chunk. Chunk Foods.
3: Anything with the name Chunk just doesn't sound good, though.
2: I'm telling you, these steaks are amazing. 25 grams of protein in each one. I was going to read you on the back where it says...
0: For those of us who are not in the vegan lifestyle, for most vegans, is it the cruelty to animals thing or is it the I just would rather eat a plant-based diet?
2: I think that it's 50-50.
0: Got it.
2: I really do because people ask me all the time and I'm like, I love animals. I'm not going... If you want to eat meat, that is fine with me.
0: So you don't judge. She's the best kind of vegan, the non-judge.
2: Yeah, absolutely. I am not judging. You like meat, and when you come to my house, I cook it for you. So I hate the cruelty that goes on because I know there is a lot, and I absolutely hate that. But I just don't like to eat the flesh. It just doesn't
3: when
2: work.
3: When you say it like that, I don't like to eat it either.
2: It just doesn't work
0: for me.
2: Well,
0: I'll take your flesh.
2: Well, you can have my
0: flesh. Please. Anytime you encounter flesh, put it in a bucket, a flesh bucket. I'll cook it.
2: Oh, God. I'll tell you, there's a couple of documentaries out there.
0: I know, I've heard that if I see what happens.
2: If you watched them,
0: yeah, I'll never do it again.
2: You wouldn't eat it either. You just wouldn't.
0: No.
2: But I feel better. I'll tell you, giving up dairy made me feel better than... I wasn't a big meat eater anyways, mm-hmm. but I did eat like a lot of seafood. I would eat shrimp and that kind of stuff. I don't eat any of that anymore.
3: I've heard that about dairy. I can't get rid of the cheese.
0: I can't get rid of the cheese.
2: Vegan cheese has come so far.
0: Not far enough. Yeah, I'm sorry, not far enough.
3: I needed to go further.
0: No, keep going.
2: But giving up dairy changed my life. I mean, literally changed my life. Everything on me, on the inside, works good.
0: Congratulations.
2: You know what I mean? Yeah.
0: No? Congratulations. That's wonderful. Thank you for not being the and this should be a restaurant called the Judgy Vegan. Where it's literally, I've been to dinner, maybe you have two, Lauren, with friends, and the whole time they sit there, and they sort of sound like the angry Dallas, where they're watching you eat. Mm. And I had somebody show me a slaughterhouse video while I was eating my burger.
3: Or they'll make passive aggressive comments like, I could never do that. I can't believe you're eating. You know that had a family. Mm-hmm.
2: I'm not doing that. That's not my place to do that. I'm not that kind of person.
3: Yeah.
0: Thank you for not being a judgy vegan.
3: Yeah, thank
2: you.
3: Thank you.
2: But I love me some lettuce now, so I would try that. Because I think in another life I was a rabbit or a beaver.
0: You might have been a beaver.
2: One or the other.
3: You feel really spiritually connected to them?
2: They're vegetarian.
0: What if you found out that dragons, which never existed, but what if they were? What if they'd existed? What if they were absolute carnivores and just devoured the flesh?
2: I'll be so upset.
0: You wouldn't love them anymore.
2: No, I would be so upset.
0: It's like finding out that unicorns were I can't think of the word.
3: Mean?
0: Not mean. What is it when you eat, never mind.
2: Cannibals?
0: Yes, cannibals. Yes. Can you imagine?
3: What do you think unicorns were?
0: I think they were terrible.
2: Oh, no.
0: I think they were, yeah.
2: Yeah. Mm-hmm. Yeah, so. But anyways,
0: Well, anyway, this concludes. I wanted to see if you were all about the lettuce.
2: Yeah, I'm all about the lettuce. And those steaks that I was talking about, like they get their red coloring from beets. So
0: beets are fun because you eat them in a salad. You feel like you've done something great for your body. And then you forget until you freak out about an hour and a half later. Oh, no.
3: I need to go to the hospital. Oh, wait, no, it's just my beets.
2: Mm-hmm. That's right. Just your beets. Don't eat those for colonoscopy.
0: Google's emergency room near me.

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1: Were you in the 285 mess this morning? What will make that headache evaporate? Oh, I don't know. $2,205. That's the jackpot amount right now. Let's find caller 5 and see if they know who and what that sound is. Caller 1, try again. Number 2, try again. Your caller 3, try again. Number 4, try again. It's New Country 101.5. You're live on the radio. Good morning. Who's this?
2: Ashlyn from Douglasville.
1: Ashlyn, good morning and welcome. We're happy you're here. So there's $2,205 here, Ashlyn. I'll play that sound for you one more time, and then you'll tell us the who and what. What do you think, Ashlyn?
2: Luke Bryan, and is he doing something with, like, golf balls, like, in a box or something?
1: It is Luke Bryan. It is not that. It's not golf balls.
3: That's a good guess, though.
1: That's a very, honestly, that's a very good guess.
3: Yeah.
1: But not the one we were looking for. I'm sorry. Thank you, though, for listening. It is now $2,305. We're back hanging out for Rachel Ryan at 11:05. That's your next guess for a whole lot of money.
4: Dallas's Dish.
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3: Reba McEntire says her wedding to her fiancé, Rex Lynn, won't just be one day. It's going to be 3 or 4 days long. She said, quote, well, see, not only do we have grand dogs, we have longhorn steers, we have donkeys, horses, and dogs. So it's going to be a very unusual wedding on the farm. I guess they're going to, you know, try to incorporate all the animals.
1: Do you think she's okay with people, you know, taking shifts? Like, I'll get day one and half of day two, but I can't stay. Can you do 3 and 4?
3: We're like,
1: yeah.
3: Yeah.
1: It's kind of a commitment of time.
3: It is definitely a commitment of time, but it's Reba. Very sad news out of Hollywood over the weekend. Hayden Panettiere died yesterday. She was only 36 years old. No word on the cause of death. She was a child star for sure, but most people these days remember her for Nashville. Gosh, she was so good in that series. But her family said, quote, it is with profound sadness we share the tragic passing. They said a lot of friends had made the comment that she was complaining of back pain over the past year. And she had traveled from L.A. to somewhere in the South on Saturday. So there is an active investigation going on. Harrison Ford will play Indiana Jones one more time. Sort of. He's going to be the actual model for the Indy and Disney World's upcoming attractions, the upcoming attraction, Indiana Jones and the Myth of the Jade Serpent.
1: He's now 84 years old.
3: Well, he's still
1: 84.
3: Got it.
1: 84. Didn't your love interest, Sam, what's his name?
3: Sam Elliott.
1: Yeah, he had a birthday over the weekend, right?
3: Yes, in August. Yeah, it's in August. Uh-huh. Yeah, I couldn't remember what day, but I know it was in August.
1: Wait, see, hold on. You love that man. You know teachers' birthdays from forever ago. You know your English teacher's birthday. Mm-hmm.
3: Yeah, I knew Sam Elliott was in August. I just didn't remember which day.
1: All right. He is Sam Elliott's 82 years old. Oh, it was August 9th. Okay, I'm sorry. Oh, it was a week ago.
3: Okay. Bad. Elvis's anniversary death was over the weekend. Did y'all see that? There was Elvis stuff everywhere.
1: I missed that.
3: Yeah, he died on August 16th. 1977. We were talking about it at the house yesterday. Miss Jam's like, I remember exactly where I was, what I was doing, blah, blah, blah. And I said, I was 9. And I said, who's Elvis? That's what I said.
1: It happens. I remember
3: my mother and my brother were very upset.
1: I remember Michael Jackson where I was when that happened. I was
3: oh, gosh, me too.
6: Oh, yeah.
3: Prince. Mm-hmm. Oh,
6: yeah. I remember Prince. Yeah.
3: Yeah. Cindy Crawford. This is a crazy story. How this has been kept under wraps all these years, I have no idea. Cindy Crawford had an exorcism performed on her daughter, Kaya, when she was a kid. She was told she was possessed.

0: I want to know who told her this, because the story doesn't say.
1: That'll mess with a child.
0: She said that she has felt haunted her entire life. She said, quote, "I do feel as though I attract beings from another dimension in a very casual and chill way." Cindy even gave Kaya holy water to bring to the set of American Horror Story Double Feature back in 21 so she would not get possessed.
1: I have a question for your coin of destiny.
2: Okay.
1: Did some wacky West Coast, you know, Los Angeles spiritual guru convince Cindy Crawford that she needed to do this, and for whatever amount of money, she could help fix her daughter by going through with the ceremony?
0: Okay. All right. Heads yes, tails no. Yeah. All right. Here we go. Tails no.
1: Interesting. Yeah. We'll never know.
0: Yeah. We'll never know. But how? I mean, she's in her
1: 20s. That's so weird.
0: Isn't that interesting that we've never heard this story before? Mm-mm. And I don't know if Cindy, you know, maybe she said, listen, now this is something we're not going to tell anybody. Yeah. And then Kaya said, you know what? I'm a grown woman now. Yeah. If I want to tell what happened to me when I was 6 years old, then I'm going to tell. I don't know. It's just a weird dynamic.
1: Mom was hanging out with weird people who convinced her of this. And this wasn't something
0: that's
1: she can.
0: You know what I'm thinking.
1: Yeah.
0: I just don't know. But, I mean, she was really married to Richard Gere. This guy she's married to now, Randy Gerber, he seems very normal.
2: Yeah. I don't know.
0: I don't either. I don't know.
1: My dad let my sister believe for 3 days that we found her by a bus stop and that she wasn't really our... Yeah, my dad let my sister believe that for three days.
0: Why would he do that? That's so mean.
1: He thought it was funny.
0: Oh, my Lord.
1: When she was 4. We found you at a bus stop. What? My mom's not really my mom? No, but my dad literally did that, and then finally my mom made him stop. I'm not even kidding.
2: She's still traumatized by that all these years later?
1: No. My sister's like, says things. Wow. Like, oh, that was fun for me.
0: No kidding. Gosh. Okay, if you want to watch a movie and you want to cry, but you want to feel really good, I saw this over the weekend, and I am telling you, Sally Field is amazing. It's called Remarkably Bright Creatures. It's a book, and it was made into a movie. It's on Netflix. It just came out in May. We watched it over the weekend. My brother was like, oh, we got to watch this movie, blah, blah, blah. Sally Field, she's becomes friends with an octopus. And I was like, okay, whatever. And y'all, at the end of this thing, I am crying like a baby, but it's so good. And Lauren, you said that was one of your books in your book club.
2: I'm in a book club, and the girl suggested that book, and it was about, a woman who makes friends with a talking octopus. And I said, this sounds so stupid. I am not wasting my time in reading this book.
0: Yeah.
2: And
0: the octopus doesn't really talk. You just hear his thoughts.
2: Yeah.
0: He's smart. He's a smart octopus.
1: You hear his thoughts?
0: Yeah.
1: Like his in an internal monologue?
0: Yes. Like someone speaking as the octopus.
3: I hope no one tries to cook me today.
0: That's kind of what he said. Yeah.
1: Sally Field's in that movie?
0: Sally Field, yeah.
3: She was rude to Daniel.
0: Yeah.
3: She was awfully rude to Daniel.
0: That's another conversation we had, because we were talking about that a couple weeks ago, and I said something at the dinner table about that the other night.
1: We're talking about Mrs. Doubtfire.
0: Yeah, and Scott's like, it's just a movie. No. I said, I don't care. She was a bee in that movie. I didn't like her.
1: Daniel was an awesome husband.
0: Daniel
1: was
0: so awesome.
1: She was lucky to have Daniel.
0: Yeah, but anyways, she's wonderful in the octopus
1: movie. Hey, octopus.
3: Yeah, I know. I did told her that. She would listen.
0: I'm Dawson. That's the D.
1: Thank you, Dawson. I appreciate you. If you are someone right now who you're on your way to a gig, you're on your way to a job outside where you work outdoors, I need your help with this morning because I'm conflicted. My wife has me convinced. We're having some work done at the house today. My wife has me convinced that it's too warm and I need to text this person and say, hey, it's very warm today. If you think that there's a better day for you, we can totally wait for a different time. Whereas I just would like to get the work done.
0: Does she not understand? He's not just doing this because he wants to. This is his source of income.
1: I know, but my wife thinks I need to text them and go, if it's too warm, don't worry about it. I wonder what your thoughts are when we come back.
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2: It's so embarrassing, and I hate talking about it, but a couple months ago, we did this bit in my car. We wanted to see, my driving is awful. I make people sick when I drive, and so we thought it would be fun to...
3: Yes, he does.
2: ...put up a camera in my car, and then Dallas is holding up the camera in my car, getting video of Lauren eating wings to see how many wings she could eat while I drive to see if I would make her sick before she could finish. Spoiler, she did great. You won the bet. You did really good.
3: Yeah, but, and the wings didn't make me sick. Your car smell made me sick.
2: Yeah, that was the worst part, and this is so embarrassing.
4: That was the first thing. As soon as we opened the door, Lauren and I were like, what is that?
3: Yeah, I can't do this with this smell.
2: I'm sorry. And I was completely nose blind, like those commercials. I had no idea that my car smelled. Here's what I think went wrong
4: with
2: my car.
4: That nose being blind, that's amazing.
2: It's very, very large, this nose. So I didn't know. Okay, here are the things going on, okay? I used to go to the gym like 3 times a week, and I would do my best to towel off, but chances are I probably got sweaty on that leather seat, and it just cooked into the leather, and I probably have sweaty seat and sweaty other things. Mm-hmm. So that was the first thing. Second of all, my son gets car sick. We do the best we can with cleaning the surfaces, but maybe there was some residual I didn't see, and that's awful.
4: Well, you didn't vacuum the carpet. You didn't, like, steam it and get the smell.
2: No, we used Lysol wipes on the carpet.
4: Yeah, that's not going to do it.
3: Yeah, it's not going to do it.
2: Okay. Mm-hmm. Well, no,
3: just mask it for a little bit.
2: I'm sorry. And, yeah, exactly. So I didn't do it. I tried Febreze. And anyway, so finally, you convinced me, and it took me a while, but I'm having my car detailed today because I want it to smell good for the next time we have to travel together anywhere, and mainly because I'm just embarrassed. I didn't know I was the guy, like the stinky kid at school. I didn't know I had the stinky car. Mm-hmm. I didn't know. I had no idea. So I'm getting it detailed today. But they come to the house. I'm not going to a place. They come to the house. They do it. I found an amazing deal online. Like, I'm so proud. Some people wanted upwards of the shampooing the inside, interior, exterior. They wanted like $600. This guy's doing it for, you know, like a fourth of that. Like, it's crazy, this deal, which means he's probably going to steal my car and I'll never see it ever again. But anyway, I don't care. So he's coming to the house today. My wife instantly goes, well, what's going to happen? It's going to be a warm day. You should really text him to see if he wants to come a different day. It's mean and it's cruel to have him work.
4: No,
3: I don't think so.
4: Yeah, he wants to eat and he likes the money. Yeah. So, and plus, he's working with water. He can just spray himself off.
3: And if you feel really concerned and really bad about it, have some cold water, Gatorade there for him. Yeah, let him know, like, hey, man, if you need a break, if you need to come inside to go to the bathroom and cool off for a second, you're more than welcome to.
2: So I was going to ask you, we already have a bunch of Gatorade in the fridge. I have a bunch of water in there, but I should offer him my bathroom. Hey, if you need a bathroom to go to inside or you need to cool off in the hallway.
3: We got a nice fan and AC unit in here.
2: We do. You could stand in the hallway, sir. Got a message.
4: You don't have any shade tree. No.
2: No, we don't. No. My husband works out in the heat every day, and this weekend he built a deck. I promise the guy that's coming in to do work at your house needs the money and doesn't matter how warm it is.
3: Right. Yeah, I agree.
2: He would appreciate water. Okay. Thank you. If you work outside, what are some offerings other than water? What more can I do for you visiting the house? And was there ever a time when, I don't know, when it just got weird? Because I tend to be way too nice. I tend to be over the top nice like I am with Uber drivers, where I just want to leave a good impression on the person.
4: That's why they give you a bad rating.
2: Because I'm too, yeah.
4: Yeah, because they just want you to hush and get out of their car.
2: All right. What is it? Hey, you who work at people's houses, what is it you want from us on really exceptionally warm days? What more can I do for you other than water and Gatorade? What more? Because my wife wants me to text and say, you know, if you don't want to come by today because it's too warm, maybe next week is fine.
3: You could stand out there with one of those fans and just fan them off the whole time.
2: Do you want me to fan you with cardboard box? I have a cardboard box. I could fan you and feed you grapes. 470-474-1015. If you work outdoors, what can I, the consumer, do for you? Yes, Dallas.
4: How about this? Okay, so he's going to wash the car too, right? But he's detailing the inside.
2: Yes, doing all of
4: that. Let him pull it in the garage.
2: I thought about that, moving Aaron's
4: car
2: to the street.
4: Yeah.
2: Okay, but what more can I do for you? If you work outside.
4: Probably leave him alone.
2: What are the do's and don'ts of being warm at someone's house?

0: Oh, yeah, John Party, because the sweat from it being 100 today is going to stick them to your foot. It's like super glue. You're not getting your boots off. And when you do, they go.
1: I did that yesterday. I went to the barn and I had my boots on. I had to put socks on. Oh, Lord. I like to never have got those things off.
0: Mm-hmm. It's like a suction cup.
1: Yep, exactly.
0: Working Kate in Dallas. Corey. Corey runs a construction company. I'm so happy you're here. I got a guy coming to the house to do some work today. It's super warm. My wife wants me to cancel. Is she overthinking it? Are you just used to it? And while it's not pleasant, you're just doing a job?
2: Yeah, no, absolutely. She's overthinking it because in the tradesman's field, so we know it's going to be hot. I mean, we live in Georgia. We know it. But if a customer were to cancel on us because they think it's too hot for us, that really just messes up our schedule. Got and we're going to move on to the next person.
0: Got it.
2: So, I mean, we're going to work outside today. We got money to make. So if you don't want him there, he's going to go to another person and work outside just the same.
0: True. If not me, someone else.
1: That's right. Yeah. And he's missing out on your money. I will tell you, I don't know if you guys ever do this in the construction world, but taking a wet towel and putting it in the freezer and then putting it around your neck.
3: Yep.
1: Holy cow. That's so awesome.
0: Okay. So freeze some towels.
2: Problem is that's a temporary Band-Aid. That trick will cool you down for a minute or two. But no, the main thing is if we get overheated, we'll find a shady spot or something. But no, I mean, yeah, for us to stop working just because it's a little too warm, that's not something we can do.
0: Got it. Would you like my wife to grab the hose, put on her bikini, and dance slowly to Warren's cherry pie? No comment.
2: I'll let y'all run your household.
0: All right, Corey, thank you. No pineapples at my house.
3: That would be interesting.
1: Yeah.
0: I should do that. Oh, my God.
4: I've seen a lot of people walking around with, you can get them off of Amazon. It's like a fan necklace. Yeah. And so it has the two little fans on both sides. Those are really cool. And maybe buy a bunch of those for them.
0: These are people who are texting and they do work at homes when it's really warm. I'm diabetic, so I usually have to have a Gatorade Zero. We have that in the fridge for you, man, in case you're coming by to detail my car.
1: Awesome.
0: A canopy for them to work under. I'm going to offer them my garage. I'm moving Aaron's car.
1: Yeah.
0: This is random.
1: And maybe a fan in the garage.
0: Offer
1: if he
0: them
1: does.
0: Some fresh cold fruit, grapes, watermelon, or pickles.
1: Yeah.
3: Pickles.
4: Would you like a cold pickle?
1: The pickle juice.
0: True.
1: It's great for, you know, to keep because you're sweating so much.
0: I'm an electrician. Working water is good enough for me. Have a couple of spray paint. No. Have a couple of hand towels soaked in water. Got it. That's what Dallas said. Popsicles. Somebody said, work naked? No, please don't do that at my house.
1: Oh, Lord.
0: No, I have an HOA conflict.
1: Naked is not going to keep you cool.
0: No.
1: I mean, you're still going to be hot.
3: Yeah.
1: You'd be hot with clothes on or hot with clothes off.
0: And you're going to be burned in certain places, too. Yeah. That's going to cause an issue.
1: Exactly.
0: No, you don't want that. When we get back, did y'all hear about this classroom where they put up a map of the states?
1: Wasn't this some AI something or something?
0: Well, they thought, I guess the school district thought or the teacher, whoever thought they were getting a deal, but it ended up being like Temu classroom materials because some of these states aren't even states. They're people's names and gibberish. And I'll tell you about this next. We're going to hear from some parents who are not happy. It's Kincaid and Dallas.

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1: Think about what the biggest mess up your school ever had from back in the day where, oh yeah, we need to take that back from the students because that wasn't right. We should not have handed that out, or some mess up at school. And then hear this. There's a mom from Kentucky. She's gone viral because she shared some AI trash that came from her middle schooler's workbook. And apparently they even paid an instructional fee for this material. Here's how bad it got. In addition to messing up Kentucky and Tennessee, Louisiana was written as Look-oon, and South Carolina was South Quanto.
2: What?
1: The periodic table was all wrong. It was mostly gibberish that you could barely read. The phases of the moon were wrong and barely legible. They renamed Mercury Mark. Here's the mom.
3: Mom, did you know that we live in Venecki? And I said, what are you talking about? The periodic table is just jarbled words. We have new planets called Mark. It's crazy. But we have to pay a $10.
4: We interrupt this program to bring you this important announcement. This is an emergency missing child alert, or Levi's call, the Georgia version of an Amber Alert. The Atlanta Police Department and the Georgia Bureau of Investigation are looking for a white 2009 4F350 with Alabama license tag IC087Y4. On August 17th, 2026, Nora Cooper, a 11-month-old black female with black hair and brown eyes. Nora Cooper is missing two fingers on her right hand, the index and middle finger, and was last seen wearing a pink onesie. Zola Cooper, a 4-year-old black female with black hair and brown eyes, was last seen wearing a multicolored dress. They were abducted by Lakeisha Shante Brown, a 42-year-old black female, 5'9", weighing 140 pounds, with black hair and brown eyes. They were last seen at 356 James P. Brawley Drive, Northwest. Nora Cooper and Zola Cooper is believed to be in extreme danger. If you have any information on the whereabouts of Nora Cooper and Zola Cooper, or the white 2009 4F350 with Alabama license tag IC087Y4, please dial 911. The public can also provide information to the GBI tip line at 1-800-597-TIPS or the CSEN app for smartphone users.
1: Hello? Oh, here we go. Oh, my gosh. Yeah. Please find that vehicle. That is serious.
2: Oh, my gosh.
1: I can't even imagine.
2: I think we got the first one maybe in the 6 o'clock hour this morning. So this is serious.
1: Please be on the lookout.
2: Oh, wow.
1: Resetting in case you missed it. There was an issue in Kentucky where AI got it wrong. There were materials handed out in the classroom. The mom even said,
3: Mom, did you know that we live in Venecki? And I said, what are you talking about? The periodic table is just jarbled words. We have new planets called Mark. It's crazy. But we have to pay a $10 instructional fee every year in order to get this agenda. You're making us pay for something that you used AI for.
1: Closest thing we had in our school, there was a kid who went and fact-checked or went through and said, actually found mistakes in the science handout. And told, I know.
2: That's so crazy.
1: He was also the same kid. Well, we love this guy. Hey, don't we have a quiz today? With 10 minutes left in the class.
2: Shut up.
1: People threw things at him.
5: Yeah, as they should.
1: Yeah, but that was the only mistake. Can you think of a time, Lauren, the producer, that happened at your school where something was just wildly wrong and handed out?
5: I can't think of anything that was wildly wrong, but I can remember the kids that, hey, you forgot to collect the homework from last night, or hey, what about that test? You said you were going to do this, and you can just see every other kid just, we almost got away with it. Stop.
2: Mm-hmm. We had a geography test one time, and the answers got handed out to the questions on the test. Only like 2 or 3 people got them, but that spread like wildfire.
5: Of course,
2: they were like,
5: yeah.
2: Hey man, give me $5. I got the answer. I was like,
1: you
2: what?
1: Brought back a memory. The teacher's edition of the textbook. We had a kid who went into the classroom because he left his coat in the classroom at recess. Went in and said, he left it there on purpose. Went in to get his coat and copied for the next 5 tests. hand copied the answers from the teacher's workbooks and sold them. He was in second grade and sold them.
2: He's a multimillionaire today.
1: He's now running an AI company that actually made this mistake. What happened? But no. And he was selling these answers and he got busted because here's how he got busted, Dallas. Because he was charging $1, a kid only had a $5 bill and he didn't give him change after 2 days.
2: Oh.
1: So he told the vice principal and that's how he got in trouble for not giving
5: busted over $4.
2: Mistake right there.
1: Not making change.
2: Uh-oh. Anyway. Somebody's calling.
1: I don't know. I'll take this. All right. Be right back. Important call. Be right back.
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3: Well, we got our hands on some important data from Instacart. They released some information on the most popular soda around the country. So, there's one in particular that dominated most of the country. The soda is not Coke or Pepsi. Can you guess what the soda is?
4: I know what it is because I got a fridge full of it.
3: Yes, Dr. Pepper is huge, especially across the South and West. It is number one in 17 states, Alaska, Arizona, Colorado, Kansas, Missouri, Montana, New Mexico, Oklahoma, Tennessee, Texas, and Virginia. This is where it gets interesting. The Northeast, Canada Dry Ginger Ale.
4: What? I love ginger ale.
3: Maine, Maryland, Jersey.
4: What?
3: Pennsylvania, Canada Dry Ginger Ale.
4: I see that around, but I see Diet Coke and Coke products more than that.
3: Yeah. We're not apparently hanging out with the people who consume this stuff. Schweppes Ginger Ale, number one in New York.
4: Huh.
3: Verner's, Michigan. That's
4: Ooh,
3: number
4: Verner's,
3: one.
4: That's strong. Mm-hmm. That's my husband and Miss Jan both love that. I can't drink it.
3: Mountain Dew has a big chunk of Appalachia and the upper Midwest, Kentucky, Indiana, Ohio, South Carolina, Wisconsin. Diet Mountain Dew is number one in the Dakotas, Minnesota, and Nebraska. Coca-Cola, number one in only three states. You guessed it, Georgia, Florida, and Louisiana. But Diet Coke, Massachusetts, Utah, Illinois, and Washington. So there you go.
4: I had a Dr. Pepper, no sugar Dr. Pepper over the weekend. And you know, I'm not a huge soda drinker, but when I drink one, I want it to be the real thing. But I had this no sugar Dr. Pepper. It was really good.
3: You liked it.
4: It tasted just like a Dr. Pepper.
5: See, I don't like Dr. Pepper, and I know I'm about to make our engineer Brian really mad by
3: he's
5: that.
3: He's going to shut off the transmitter.
5: It's okay. I just don't like Dr. Pepper.
4: Yeah,
5: but that's more for you.
4: She said it smelled like pumpkin bugs.
3: But wait, there's more.
4: That's what she would say. Okay, let's talk about Mr. Potato Head. You know, that was the first toy ever televised.
3: Commercial?
4: You know, commercial.
3: Okay.
4: But there is a Kentucky man that has claimed a Guinness World Record by assembling a Mr. Potato Head toy while blindfolded in 8 seconds.
5: Oh, wow.
4: Connor Shea shattered the previous record of 12 seconds held by a German serial record breaker. Shea said that he...
3: German serial killer.
4: I know. Shea said he discovered the record category after a few...
3: drinks.
4: Yep.
3: Really?
4: Wow. And some Googling, and decided to attempt it with a meaningful purpose. His challenge was designed to raise awareness for Usher syndrome, which is a genetic disorder causing progressive hearing loss and blindness. So he told Guinness World Records, he said, "I want to demonstrate what people with this condition can still accomplish."
5: Oh, that's nice. He did it.
4: I was trying to think. So he put his ears on.
5: And his eyes. Don't forget that mustache.
4: Yeah, his mustache.
5: His little feet. His hat.
4: Oh, I forgot about his little feet.
5: Yeah.
3: It was always fun to just, you know, put things in the wrong place.
5: It was.
3: Don't save that. Please don't save that. Don't save that. Ears, eyes, mustache, feet, wrong place.
5: Okay, a 35-year-old Florida man was arrested after reportedly getting fed up with his neighbor's dog leaving behind messes in his yard. This has been going on for a while, and apparently he had told his neighbor multiple times, like, hey, when your dog poops in the yard, please make sure to clean it up after yourself. Right. Just bag it up and walk away. And the neighbor would always say, okay, yeah, and it never happened. So anyway, it happened one more time, and the neighbor confronted the other neighbor that had the dog and ended up throwing the poop at him.
3: Oh, no.
4: I hope he had gloves on.
5: There's no report of gloves here, just thrown poop. Mm. So he just said that he was just so frustrated that he wasn't listening anymore and that he just realized that, you know, to maybe get this guy to understand what's going on, I'm just going to throw the poop at him. But that's where it didn't stop. Police say the situation escalated into a physical confrontation, and the man allegedly threatened his neighbor with a child scooter by holding it over his head. He now faces charges including...
6: Are they in seventh grade?
5: It sounds like it. He now faces charges including burglary with battery.
6: Cheeseburgers?
5: Mr. Potato Head over there? I don't know what's going on. Simple battery and aggravated assault with a deadly weapon. Looks like nobody's stepping in dog poop anytime soon, but they had flying dog poop and threatening with a scooter.
4: And a scooter.
5: Yeah.
4: A poop scooter.
3: My neighbor has that service that comes out to his house. He's got a dog. Mm-hmm. The service that comes out and they clean it up. I'd love to know how much he pays for that service. I'm so curious.
4: That blows my mind because y'all's yards are like the size of a postage stamp.
3: They're tiny. We do not have large yards.
4: I mean, good Lord. You can't walk up there and just pick it up.
3: He's very busy. I get it, but still.
5: It takes a second.
4: You've got to walk the dog.
3: Yeah, I know. That's what I think too. It's like,
4: Lord.
3: I always thought that was just part of it, but okay.
4: I told
3: good
4: you.
3: Good for the services. If people are willing to pay people to do it, good for you for making that money.
4: Yeah. You know, my brother kept having this happen in his yard, and the camera was catching the person at night, and it was a German Shepherd, and they left a large one.
3: Oh, yeah.
4: He collected it all for a week, and at the end of the week, he took it to that neighbor's yard and dumped it all in the front yard.
5: And what did the neighbor do? Did they confront them or anything after that?
4: They stopped walking the dog in front of my brother's house.
3: He won. That's great. Wow. Speaking of yards, when we get back, you're about to hear the best HOA revenge ever.
4: Uh-oh.
3: This is if you're like Dallas and Lauren, you don't live in a place from the HOA, or if you're like me, who were so infuriated with the HOA, you join the HOA to become an infiltrator and change the whole game, which is what we did.
4: It's like you're a spy.
3: I am a spy. I am. This particular person got even with spray paint. It's coming up next.
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0: KK in Dallas.
1: My little secret. The secrets these people have are crazy.
2: No way, there's more. Oh, no, I love it. I always want to hear more of it.
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0: avoid it, or you love the neighborhood or the house itself. You fall in love and then you realize, well, there's an HOA. That could be a deal breaker for some. For us, it was like, okay, I'm a pretty strong-willed individual. I can deal with it.
1: Can you live somewhere and take your kids to school somewhere else even?
0: In the county. In our county, you can. You can. You have to get like some sort of form to fill out. And if there's room at that school, you can do that. But for the most part, people will choose places. Again, based on, you know, you love this house and you fall in love. And then you find out. It's always after the fact. Oh, there's an HOA.
1: Yeah.
0: This lady had had it with her HOA and one particular person on the HOA board. So she went to the hardware store and got it done.
2: They keep charging me $45 for this bush. We're going to fix it today. It's not dead no more, Becky.
3: Thanks.
2: They're going to be like, how did it get green? I don't know, but it's green today.
0: She sprayed the bush.
1: Well, there's nothing wrong with spraying the bush.
0: Nope. Mm-mm.
1: Yeah.
0: Spray
1: it,
0: green.
1: Color it. Now it's green. Yeah.
0: Yep. Brilliant.
4: Now, since you're on the HOA board, what are your opinions on this? If you have somebody in your neighborhood do this, what would you say?
0: Oh, I don't care. Let me put on my HOA hat.
1: This sounds like something Kincaid would do.
0: I'm the worst person. It meets the covenants of the neighborhood. I will stamp it. We're good. Yeah. We're good.
4: Whatever. Who even cares?
0: It's fine.
1: They didn't say anything about it being dead. They just said it's brown.
0: Yeah.
1: So, yeah. Hey, so it changed the color.
0: Spray painted it green. It's fine. No, we don't want is the Uncle Eddie situation where a 1971 Winnebago pulls up and sewage is being.
1: Yeah.
0: That's typically what most people. But there
4: you
0: are some
4: junk and trash all over the yard.
0: No, you just want it to look pleasing.
4: Yes.
0: And
4: that's understandable.
0: When the HOA board got together because nobody else wanted to do it. I'll be honest, that's why. We literally were in a meeting last summer. It was last June. And the people who were on the board had served way too long. They were in it for way too long. They did a great job. But there was a whole bunch of things. So we went in and my neighbor convinced me. He's like, come on, man. Come on, we got this. Me and you, let's take over the world. And we took over the world.
4: Hardly the neighborhood.
0: I'm a secretary. My neighbors on the street. Listen, good morning, neighbors. Your house looks great. I passed by your house. They have a nice yard.
1: Do they mow their grass?
0: They do. Dude and girl. They take care of it themselves.
1: Yeah.
0: I forgot their names. So they're from Jersey. They're very nice people.
4: Oh, hey, guys.
0: They listen every morning.
1: Yeah, love that. Nice.
0: I know. But I didn't want to do it. I just wanted to make things better. It's a sacrifice I made.
1: Have y'all made it any better, do you think?
0: Well, it's not worse.
1: Okay. But you know what? That's a win.
4: You're just kind of keeping it at bay.
0: We're trying our best. Exactly. We're doing our best.
1: Have y'all had to fine anybody, write any tickets?
0: No, there are no fines. No, you just have to stay on stuff. Like, you have to make sure. There's a bunch of, like, little things. Even though, like, for instance, like, if someone doesn't pay their dues, it's not necessarily they're just not paying it. Like, they thought, like, their auto pay got messed up or something. It's a bank issue. So it's just, it's just people are busy and forget. That's all it is. Yeah. But it's been fine.
1: Okay.
0: A lot less work, though. I'm not going to say that because then I'll get an email.
4: Yeah, you have to be careful what you say. They're listening right now.
0: Oh, I don't even know.
4: I just know if I
0: say
4: work.
0: If I say, Lauren, it's a lot less work, I know that somebody will go, well, but there's actually things you can do if you'd like to go through the budget. Line item 17 looks like it's incorrect and 51% more than last year. Can you go through and balance it? No, I can't do math. I'm sorry.
4: Sounds to me
1: like
4: you want
1: a promotion. Secretary? Well, I guess the treasurer does that.
0: Yes.
1: And you're not that.
0: No, I can't add. I can shake hands and smile.
1: Okay.

0: New Country 101.5. Kincaid and Dallas, you've never seen such an intimate look at Dallas's house. Dallas got herself some new knobs. And you can see Dallas's new knobs right now. Her kitchen's been completely redone by her brother, who was here for a week.
1: Yes, and he is, oh my God, he missed his calling because he should have been an interior designer.
0: Mm-hmm. Anyway, she's very proud of her kitchen. We've got a before and after. You can see what the pictures look like. Because I know you're nosy. You want to see where Dallas, literally the heart of the house, the kitchen, if you want to see what that looks like.
2: It's just a simple little kitchen. But I love it.
0: And you just look at her new knobs all you want. It's available right now. Look for Kincaid and Dallas on Instagram. Lauren posted the picture. You can see that picture of the before and after of her kitchen.
2: We've been doing a ton of things. We got some new flooring and, I'm going to be working with Roofmen. They're coming nice. Out and I think we're doing away with the metal roof wow. and we're going back to shingles.
1: Wow. Nice.
2: I'm very excited about that.
0: Wow, that's cool.
2: Very, very excited. So doing lots of things.
0: I'm one more rainstorm away from needing a new roof. I'm waiting for it too. One more torrential afternoon rainstorm.
2: Let's just pray that wind takes those shingles right off.
0: Yes,
2: so the insurance will come right in there and say, yes, Mr. Kincaid, let's get you a new roof.
0: Or, yes, Mr. Kincaid, this was a pre-existing condition that was overlooked by you for years and should have been maintained. We're not going to cover this.
2: Well, they can't do that if the wind takes them off.
0: Exactly.
2: Yeah.
0: I had a neighbor years ago. We lived in a place without an HOA. We were talking about HOAs. We called it the Smurf House. He had a blue tarp for his roof for 2 years.
1: Mm-hmm. No way.
0: Yep. What? Way. Mm-hmm. Literally had the blue tarp.
2: Oh
0: as
2: my
0: a
2: gosh.
0: Roof for years.
2: Well, my problem is the people that own the house, that built the house, they put the metal roof over the existing shingles.
0: That Why? Seems like you're not supposed to
1: That's
0: do that.
2: Yeah, bad move. So we definitely have, you know, we have some leaks and stuff. And I was like, let's just take this metal roof off.
0: Well, it's
2: going like
0: to pair
2: it.
0: Nicely with your brand new knobs. Go and see those photos
2: I know,
0: right
2: my
0: now.
2: Knobs are shiny.
0: See Dallas' shiny knobs right now. Kincaid and Dallas on Insta. When we get back.
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2: My Little Secret is I caught my sister making out with my cousin at a wedding this weekend.
3: Oh.
4: How close of a cousin are we talking? Third, you know.
2: Cousin.
4: First cousin.
3: Yeah.
4: Oh, you know, I had that cousin, like, Debbie.
3: Low-hanging fruit on that tree.
4: Debbie was, yeah. Ooh, Lord.
3: Yeah, Debbie hooked up with a few cousins, right?
4: Yeah, I think so.
3: Well, cousins, listen, two C words in this world, convenience and cousin. And they're not far apart. So where were you at a wedding, and how did you discover this? What brought you out to where they were? What's the story here?
2: So we were dancing. It was like, great. I don't know. They finally brought out the cake, and I was like, oh, my sister loves cake. And she was sitting next to me, and then all of a sudden she had been gone for like a half hour. And so I was like, oh, you know, she's probably outside smoking a cigarette, which she doesn't smoke, but whenever she's drunk, she goes out and does it. So I go outside looking for her, and she is against this car making out with some guy, and I see his shoulder in a suit, and then like they turn profile, and I realize it's my cousin John.
3: Oh, John.
4: Oh, wow. So does your sister know that you saw her? Is that your big secret? You don't know what to do?
2: No, I didn't. I turned around and I totally left, and they didn't see me. And so I don't know, do I confront her? Do I tell anyone? Do I like keep this forever? Is a secret? Because
4: I got to tell you, if they were just drunk kissing, who cares?
3: I would only care if your sister all of a sudden, I didn't want to tell you, but I met somebody and I'm so happy.
4: Yeah.
3: Now, it's been, you said the wedding was last week. She hasn't, like, I don't know how close you are with your sister. Did she tell you about the people she's dating? I guess she was not in a relationship. I'm guessing she's single.
4: Yeah, and the cousin, John.
2: She is single and John is single, but like what? No.
3: I know. What? I think you don't say anything. This is my personal belief. I think you don't say anything unless you get vibes from her. I met somebody. I'm super happy. I'm just waiting to see where it goes. Right now, it's just fun and flirty.
4: Well, that's when you stop her and you go, if it's cousin John, forget it. Like, mm-mm. Wow.
2: I mean, also, isn't that illegal? Because
4: No, it's not illegal.
3: No, it's frowned upon.
4: It is. I know some people married their first cousins, and it turned out okay. They have beautiful kids.
3: Oh. Listen, some people, when they get drunk, they crave cigarettes, like your sister, and then your sister craves cigarettes and cousins.
4: Yeah. That sounds like a song.
3: Yeah.
4: Cigarettes and cousins.
3: Listen, we got a song to write. Thank you for your secret.
2: Yeah. Of course.
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0: New Country 101.5 music from Dan and Shay. That is Say So. Working Kate in Dallas. Do you have plans this Friday night to be at Mercedes-Benz for the huge Chris Stapleton, Lainey Wilson, Ashton McBride fiesta? We're going to be not far from there as well. Lucas is broadcasting live. Dallas, where do we need to be and what time to hang out?
1: Okay, so we're going
0: to
1: be at Reverb, and Lucas starts at 3 in the afternoon, just like his normal shift. So he's going to be doing the live show, and we're all going to pop in. I'm not sure what time we'll be there, but
0: probably by 3.
1: Yeah, or probably 4, something like that. So I think a lot of people are probably going to take Friday off or leave work early because they, you know, this is definitely a show. You don't want to miss the opening act.
0: No.
1: Because it's Ashton McBride and Lainey Wilson.
2: Yeah.
1: So I think a lot of people are going to be getting out early. So if you are those folks, come on by and have fun with us.
2: Because
1: we're giving away a Lainey Wilson autographed guitar. And we're also giving away meet and greet passes to meet Lainey.
2: And we're doing lots of social media stuff. Lots of videos, little interviews. So just come on by and hang out with us.
0: And I'll make the offer again. If you'd like, I will touch your boot.
2: Really emphasize that T.
0: I will touch your boot.
1: What if somebody wants some?
0: Nope.
1: Okay.
0: Nope.
1: Okay.
0: As tempting as it might be, boots only, please.
3: Kincaid and Dallas. Every morning.
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0: I'm sorry, I need help from the scientific community because I don't understand what makes the Amazon trucks different from delivery trucks as far as them being cold and water in the summer. This Amazon worker is calling out a customer that keeps ordering this certain bottled water called Essentia, I think.
1: Yes, I drink it all the time.
0: You
1: love
0: it. Okay,
1: yes.
0: This Amazon worker saying, please stop ordering this.
5: To the people who keep ordering this water from Amazon, the back of this truck is not air conditioned. It's 110 back here. Your 9.5 pH isn't really doing and the plastic has leached into the water.
0: Okay, I have questions about that. Regular delivery trucks, I thought they were not air-conditioned as well, unless it was perishable food. So how does that not mess with all the water? Because we've been told that leaving plastic bottles in your car is bad.
2: Yeah.
0: Is it bad when it just heats up, or is it bad when the sunlight makes direct contact with the bottle? How does that work for
1: That's a really good question.
2: Really good question.
0: Because
1: I don't know.
0: That would be every delivery truck ever. I don't think they air-condition them. So scientific community or food delivery people.
1: I don't think they're delivering water on refrigerated trucks.
0: No.
2: No.
0: It would cost so much money.
1: 470-474-1015.
0: Brought to you by GetInTheRing.com if you have any insight on that. Because that's worrisome. I never thought about that with bottled water. We, for the most part, have moved away only from bottled water. We only drink it when we're, like, out somewhere.
2: Yeah, it's the only thing you have.
1: Well, I mean, we have a filter in our fridge, and the water's fantastic.
2: Oh, yeah.
1: We have some bottled water, too. Like, look, hello.
2: Yeah.
1: Kincaid.
2: Oh, yeah, that's the water.
0: Oh, that's what you're drinking? I thought I'd heard of it. You're drinking it now.
1: Yeah, I drink it all the time.
0: Does it taste like leached plastic?
1: No.
2: It's great water.
1: It tastes really good.
0: Did you get it from the store or Amazon?
1: No, this came from Costco. We buy it at Costco.
0: You got it.
1: Yeah.
0: Well, I don't know if their trucks are refrigerated. I just wonder how that works for the plastic products when it's this warm outside, if that has an impact, or if it's the bad part about the plastic water is the sun going through the bottle.
1: It may just be the sun. I don't know. I'm not up on my water.
2: But I feel like the warm plastic too, even if it's not directly in sunlight, just being in heat like that can't be good. I feel like the plastic would kind of melt, the little microplasties.
0: The last concert we were out at, I was so thirsty, and the next day I got in the car, I was super thirsty. I forgot to get a drink of water before I left the house, and I knew that thing had been baking in my car for X amount of days. I just gambled. I said,
2: I've done it too.
0: And you feel so wrong.
1: Done it too.
2: And desperate times call for desperate measures.
0: No, exactly.
2: If you're not doing it all the time, it's fine. Every now and then.
0: Good morning. You're live on the radio. Can you help us solve our plastic thing? Is the water bad? Hello.
6: The plastic water bottles are not affected from heat, only from direct sunlight. It breaks down the chemical of the plastic and it releases it into the water.
0: God, okay, so it's direct sunlight. Okay. Thank you, sir.
6: The trucks don't have to be refrigerated. Only the direct sunlight affects the bottles.
0: That's the bad part. Okay, thank you. I appreciate that. Thank you so much. I feel better about that now. Okay, that worked. Because that would be every truck.
1: Yeah. No, for sure. Okay. I thought I had heard that. I thought it was the direct sunlight.
2: Oh, good to know. I still
1: don't drink it if it's been in your car for
2: a
1: while.
2: Just leave it outside if it's been tanning.
0: So theoretically, Dallas, you could take your pee towel and cover up your waters, right?
1: Yeah. Because the heat's not going to bother it. So as long as you've got, you can take your pee towel, cover your bottle. Sure.
0: Or your y'all shawl.
1: Yeah.
0: Or just a hat, I guess.
1: A blanket. Whatever you got.
2: Your birthing shirt.
0: Who's hungry?
7: I've got

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0: It's Hudson Westbrook, Painted You Pretty on New Country 101.5. It's Monday. I know a lot of kids already started back at school last week. A lot are starting today. Do you have kids starting back at school this week?
1: I do. I have a little boy. There's his first day. He's going into third grade.
0: Was it harder for you or for your son this morning?
1: Oh, it was harder for him. No, actually harder for me. Sorry. He was he walked in the classroom and he was like, bye, Mom. And just waited for his fellow classmates.
0: Oh, my goodness. Now, do you guys have a tradition every year for the first day back at school?
1: We don't have a tradition after school. We only have tradition before school. You know, like the sign, the picture. We have a special shirt that we do every year. But it has his graduation year on it, so class of 2032. And then every year he does a handprint. And so, because on the back it has K-3 through 12th grade. And so he'll grow into it slowly, and then there's a handprint for every year.
0: I love that, Megan. Did you come up with that idea? Did you find that on Pinterest?
1: That's a Pinterest idea.
0: Yeah. Class of 2032. Golly, that is just hard to think of, process, you know?
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5: 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So it was

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0: 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How is your Monday? You at work, at home?
1: 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I had to go somewhere this morning, and then I'm heading into work, so I'm just coming home to change.
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0: Morgan Wallen's Been By Now on New Country 101.5. I know a lot of kids already started back at school last week. A lot more are starting this week. Do you have any advice for parents dealing with first day to school ever?
1: Yeah, start a habit of, instead of saying, what did you do today, ask, who were you kind to today?
2: My advice would be to just be all that you can be. The parents, I feel like, should just let their children know that they are not alone, that they have the teachers, they have their parents, and we are all in this together.

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1: 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It is going to be sunny today, high of 97. 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
1: I just want to tell you, it is 88 degrees outside on the way to nearly 100, and this dollar amount is $2,305. It's a whole lot of money, Dallas.
2: Everything's just heating up around here.
3: I know. It's hot.
1: Hot. Blazing. Huge amount of money. Who and what? Let's find caller 5. It's Kincaid in Dallas hanging out with Rachel Ryan. Caller 1, try again. Caller 2, try again. You are number 3, try again. Number 4, try again. New Country, 101.5. You are caller 5. You're live on the radio. Who do we have the pleasure of talking to this morning?
4: Cindy.
1: Cindy, where are you joining us from?
4: Cartersville.
1: Cindy, you have heard this contest. You've heard this particular sound. I'm going to play it for you again, Cindy. For $2,305, who and what?
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0: We're back with us tomorrow morning at 8:05. 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Have an outstanding day. 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
1: 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I'm a customer success manager, so I have my customers are all over the place.
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0: helping you make it through the rest of your Monday morning, your Monday workday. That was Megan Maroney's Medicine on New Country 101.5. Got us one at work?
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3: 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We got losers. 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And we got yuppies. We got bikers. 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

0: Dana Shay, Say So on New Country 101.5. I'm Rachel Ryan, and this will certainly help you make it through the rest of your Monday. Alana Springsteen, she is bringing the Hope This Helps tour to the Loft on October 23rd, and I've got your way in every day this week, so let's make it happen for you in less than 15 minutes. Hang with me.
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That was Hardy, Eric Church, Morgan Wallen, and Tim McGraw, MacArthur on New Country 101.5. Getting you in right now to see Alana Springsteen at the Loft in October. 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

0: What time zone am I on? What country am I in?
1: It doesn't matter. It's 5 o'clock somewhere.
0: It's always on 5 in Margaritaville, come to think of it.
1: Yeah, I heard that.
0: You've been there, haven't you?
1: Yes, sir.
0: I've seen your boat there.

0: 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I'm Rachel Ryan, and I know a lot of kids, they're already back in school. They started last week. A bunch more are starting this week. Do you have kids?
1: I do. I have a little boy. There's his first day. He's going into third grade.
0: Was it harder for you or for your son this morning?
1: Oh, it was harder for him. No, actually harder for me. Sorry. He was like, he walked in the classroom and he was like, bye, Mom. And just waited for his fellow classmates.
0: Oh, my goodness. Now, do you guys have a tradition every year for the first day back at school?
1: We don't have a tradition after school. We only have tradition before school, you know, like the sign, the picture. We have a special shirt that we do every year, but it has his graduation year on it, so class of 2032. And then every year he does a handprint. And so, because on the back it has K-3 through 12th grade. And so he'll grow into it slowly. And then there's a handprint for every year.
0: I love that, Megan. Did you come up with that idea? Did you find that on Pinterest?
1: That's a Pinterest idea.
0: Yeah. Class of 2032. Golly, that is just hard to think of, process, you know?
1: I know.
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1: 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It was like a plan C rather than a plan B. And so, you know, when everything else kind of failed, you know, with school and working all these dead-end jobs, I figured it was time to buckle down and really put all my eggs in one basket and

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Just in time for your Monday, the new Country 101.5 Summer Secret Sound Contest. 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

Let me know what you think about this song. His name is Zach John King. The song is called Get to Drinkin' on New Country 101.5.

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0: That's Blake Shelton. Let him in anyway on New Country 101.5. I'm Rachel Ryan, and I know a lot of kids, they already started back to school last week. A lot more are starting this week. Do you have any advice for first-time parents dealing with first day back at school?
1: Yeah, start a habit of, instead of saying, what did you do today, ask, who were you kind to today?
2: My advice would be to just be all that you can be. The parents, I feel like, should just let their children know that they are not alone, that they have the teachers, they have their parents, and we are all in this together.
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1: 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It's going to be sunny, high of 97 today. 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

0: New Country 101.5, it's Lucas. I was skeptical when I read a couple weeks ago that the average cost of a first date nowadays is about $200. Like, wow. Well, I went on a first date yesterday, and let me tell you something. That's pretty spot on. Might even be low. No wonder no one's dating nowadays. First date, $200 plus. Second date, we're going to sit on a blanket in the park. Bring your own sandwich.
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1: 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What's Luke doing? Figure it out. I want to get you paid.

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Apparently, it's beauty is in the eye of the beholder, not the taco holder. Beauty is in the eye of the taco holder. That's what I thought it was, because tacos are beautiful.

Megan, if this music thing doesn't work out, which I think we're past that, but if it doesn't, she could totally be a Dallas Cowboys cheerleader. Looks the part, 100%. Had the girls come out on stage with her while performing this weekend. Madison is on 101.5.

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Al Dean on New Country 101.5. It's Lucas. This reminds me of that scene from Sweet Home Alabama. Look at you. You have a baby in a bar. Somebody brought a baby to a Bailey Zimmerman show over the weekend with a onesie on it that said, BZ's biggest fan. His reaction, absolutely priceless. Google that. Wow.

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0: 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It's Lucas. 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

Don't have one of those, but I do have a telescope because I'm a space nerd. It's Lucas on 101.5. If you're a space nerd like me, there's going to be a lunar eclipse, partial lunar eclipse, on the 27th. Hopefully the clouds cooperate. Jeez.

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0: 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How did I end up on this song? 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

0: $2,400, a lot of money.
1: Rent, more than probably. Hey, I don't know, you need a new washer and dryer set? That should cover it. I'm not really familiar with the going rate of washer and dryers, but I assume that would cover it. 505-2405, Summer Secret Sound on 101.5.

0: and I agree. He is not a fan of social media. Shut it all down, he says. Listen to this. I've said it before and I'll say it again. Future historians will look at the downfall of Western society and pinpoint its beginning to the advent of social media. The Brown Challenge is a new TikTok challenge where people relieve themselves in a pool in an effort to get the pool shut down. Yep. Shut it all down. Social media is awful.
1: He's a ranch hand in a pinch, man. Hotter than the red on a cattle brand. Because she's a gold digger with a quick trigger. A cast iron skillet swinging lid flipper. Now he's a double wide on the county line. Sip.

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$5, where the Summer Secret Sound jackpot sits. What is Luke Bryan doing? Let's figure it out and get you hooked up with a pile of cash. We're playing about 10 inside the Hot 5 at 5. First Luke is on New Country 101.5.

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Who's going to give away more money? Let's go! Because we're better. We're so much better than they are. $2,405 could be yours. After Dan and Shay, we play Summer Secret Sound.

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0: Boston, number two in the Hot 5 at 5. We're playing the Summer Secret Sound. Who's this?
1: Hey, this is Breezy.
0: Here we go, Breezy. Here it is, Summer Secret Sound, number two. What's Luke doing?
1: Rattling a toolbox.
0: Not it. I'm sorry.
1: Thank you.
0: We were kind of getting warm, but now we're not so much anymore. We'll add another $100 to the jackpot. $2,505 now. 805 tomorrow. Kincaid in Dallas, number two. Kenny.
2: Hey,

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The guest was rattling on a toolbox. 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

Man, if you could see me now, I'm just in here shaking my head. I don't know if you know, but I'm the music director for the radio station too. It's Lucas on 101.5. People send me songs all the time. Hey, can you play this? Can you play that? Somebody just sent me a Christmas song. It's 106 degrees outside.

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0: 5. There's a spot up in Nashville called the Rose Pepper Cantina. And whoever they hired to do their sign is super funny. Today's sign. Remember that level in Super Mario 3 when the sun is trying to kill you? Yeah. That's today. We're living in that.
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So overalls, that's the kids' jam. Rocks them on stage all the time. Zach John King on New Country 101.5. My thing? Crocs. I like me some Crocs. There's some new Cars Crocs. I'm a grown man wearing cartoon Cars Crocs. No wonder I'm single.

Friday afternoon, we were close. We had a really close guess for the summer secret sound. Do you remember what it was? We've kind of veered away from that. We're getting colder. We were warmer, now we're colder. But the good news is the jackpot increases, which means you can win more money. $2,505 tomorrow, 8:05 with Kincaid and Dallas on 101.5.

0: encouraging criminal behavior, okay?
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0: Yes, I know they're an Atlanta company.
1: 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I was talking about a guy who was running for office in Tennessee who, in the middle of his campaign, got arrested for cutting down Flock cameras. And I said, I'd vote for that guy if I lived up there. And somebody complained to my boss about that. Of all the things I've ever said, that's what you complain.

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It's Bev Rainey. I hope you had a great weekend and a good start to your work week. We're going to be chatting with Atlas. Something really a fun conversation I have with him about him losing his hair. Coming up in two songs. It's Blake Shelton and Happy Anywhere.

0: 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It's Bev Rainey, and we've got Atlas hanging with us.
1: Hello.
0: What are you doing, man?
1: I'm doing good. What are you doing?
0: Oh, I am just, I'm fixing to give you a whole bunch of crap right now because we were just talking about how you feel old.
1: I do.
0: For the record, how old are you?
1: 33 years, going on 80.
0: Wait, I'm sorry. I'm sorry. The tiniest violin is playing right now. 33 years old going on 80.
1: Yeah, but I ate Taco Bell my whole life, so this 33 feels really like I'm ahead of my time.
0: No, it means that you're already embalmed, you're fine, like you're never going to age. Like Taco Bell just cements everything in place.
1: That's
0: for the rest
1: true. It's
0: of
1: like
0: your
1: the fountain
0: like
1: of youth.
0: Super glue from the inside, yeah.
1: I didn't know that. I didn't know. The inflammation is like the fountain of youth. I love that.
0: All right, let's talk about your elbow, your hair, all kinds of stuff. So you're waking up in the morning, your elbow's cracked, and what's going on there?
1: Well, I woke up, I just stretched my elbow, stretched my arm, sharp pain for 2 days. Like, what did I do? Mm-hmm. This didn't happen, you know, when I was younger.
0: Getting old. All right, let's talk about your hair falling out. He thinks his hair's falling out.
1: I mean, my dad, I look at my dad and I go, it's coming. You know, the reaper is coming for my hair.
0: Wait a minute, you look at your dad, what, your dad's lost his hair?
1: He's missing about everything on top.
0: Okay, that's...
1: This part.
0: I might have some good news for you, Atlas. What's your mom's father's hair look like?
1: Ooh, is that the...
0: Uh-huh. That's the genetics behind
1: it. His hair is still kicking. He's also got this beard. Really? Magical beard.
0: Really?
1: I'm sure it's a 50-50. What do you mean?
0: That's exactly how it works. It's your mom's father. That's how you know what your hair is going to end up like when you get older.
1: This might be the best day of my life. What are you talking about? Oh, my gosh. I thought I was going to have to go to a different country. Pay for some, like, fake hair or something?
0: Oh, please don't go that direction. You're not going to have anything to worry about, though. You're not. I'm telling you. You're going to keep all of that glorious hair you've got.
1: I hope so.
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1: I don't need to hear anything from anybody. There's too much riding on my mind being locked in. Play offense, not defense. If you play hard and you play the game right, nobody really gets on you. They're going to boo you here and there, but if you show them that

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been reading some articles online this last week. One in particular, I won't name names because that's not fair or right. But please, y'all, listen to this song. Here's Dan and Shay with Say So.

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0: The Art of Letting Go. Fantastic album, by the way.
2: Thank you. Thank you so much.
0: So, what really inspired you to write an album like this?
2: Yeah, I have a lot of music out, so I was trying to explore things that I haven't really talked about. Mm-hmm. Things that are just a little too personal, maybe, and I just wanted to open up, be a little more vulnerable, and talk about myself a lot. For a long time, even like the music, I would just have like an animated artwork as the cover. So I don't think people ever knew really who I was. It was just me putting out music, and I refused to talk about myself, so I think I wanted to make some music that kind of gave away a little bit of who I am.
0: So you weren't always in country. You did a bit of rap and stuff like that prior, right?
2: Yeah, first album was pretty rap-leaning.
0: Yeah.
2: I love NF. He's very vulnerable.
0: Yeah.
2: And I wanted to be him, and then I got one album in and realized I'm not good at rapping. The sound of my rap voice compared to my singing voice, it's a...
0: Okay.
2: Yeah. I need to stop the rapping. Yeah.
0: So you decided to go into country?
2: I think those are my two favorite genres, right?
0: Yeah.
2: Hip-hop is like, in terms of the writing, hip-hop and country are, to me, are the two best songwriting genres.
0: Storytelling?
2: Yeah, like country's so storytelling, but it's not always so personal.
0: Yeah.
2: Where like hip-hop is like, if you're talking Kendrick or Drake, it's always about their life.
0: Right.
2: Where in country, it's an incredible story. Like let's say Still in Cinderella, but it's not always just like a, you know,
0: yeah,
2: it's just a beautiful story. That is like my favorite country song written, though.
0: Really?
2: Still in Cinderella?
0: Yeah.
2: You're not wrong. There's something about that song.
0: Fantastic.
2: Like if I was in the room when we wrote that, I'd be like, all right, give up. I'll never write a better song than this.
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0: 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Who's this?
1: Hey, this is Dominic Janitis. Listening in from Waupun, Wisconsin. Shout out to my brother Tyler Bacon.
0: What would you like to hear?
1: We gotta go with Good News by Shaboozey. Thank you.
0: You're welcome. Now

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